0: roommates who initially believed their friends had simply passed out. It also reveals that friends of the victims learned about the killings through a campus-wide text alert before receiving details directly from authorities. Another chilling claim comes from surviving roommate Dylan Mortensen, who says she heard an unfamiliar man say, "You're going to be okay. I'm going to help," in a strange tone. The three-part documentary is now streaming on Netflix.
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0: U.S. military officials reported that missiles were intercepted with no casualties. President Trump promised a strong response, while analysts warn the latest exchange raises concerns about further escalation and regional instability. New York City Mayor Zoran Mamdani is taking some criticism involving a new second home tax.
1: City officials say about 17,000 letters were sent to property owners alerting them about paying the pied-à-terre tax or challenging it by proving they're exempt. Stephen Phillip, the head of the Partnership for New York City, says this was in poor form as publishing names and addresses singles out folks who have done nothing wrong.
2: The overwhelming majority of people who were put on that list aren't billionaires. They're people that worked hard, that believe in New York, and maybe potentially bought a second home.
1: Mayor Mamdani's administration is working to make sure only those whose primary legal residence is outside of New York have to pay the tax. In New York, I'm Scott Pringle.
0: A Grimes, Iowa teen has died after drowning in South Dakota during a church group trip.
3: The Pennington County Sheriff's Office in South Dakota says 14-year-old Easton Cody is identified as the boy who drowned at Hippie Hole, a well-known swimming and cliff jumping spot in the Black Hills. Investigators say his death was accidental. He slipped and fell into the water on Tuesday. I'm Elaine Lee Irvin.
0: I'm Ron Warner, USA Radio News.
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6: For the Straits of Mackinac, Indian River, and Sheboygan, tonight partly cloudy. A chance of showers overnight, low 67. Mostly cloudy tomorrow. A chance of showers and thunderstorms, high 84. A chance of showers and thunderstorms Saturday, high 79.
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0: Serving Sheboygan in the Straits area for 70 years. 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
1: USA Radio News, I'm Anthony Lucero. U.S. Central Command says Iran is spreading false claims that shipping through the Strait of Hormuz is safe. However,
2: don't put your life in danger. Maintain the health and safety of the ship and crew. You are ordered to go back to your departure immediately. If you hit the bay, you will be targeted and destroyed.
1: CENTCOM says the real danger to commercial vessels comes from Iranian threats and attempted attacks by the Revolutionary Guard. Senate Republicans are planning to vote next week to hold Dr. Anthony Fauci in contempt of Congress.
3: People reacting after Dr. Fauci invoked his Fifth Amendment right more than 100 times during a three-hour congressional hearing related to the coronavirus pandemic.
4: We need to know what he thinks. You know, him exercising the Fifth Amendment is a way of avoiding the important questions.
3: Kentucky Senator Rand Paul releasing what he called Fauci's diary from the pandemic. Dr. Fauci has been granted federal immunity, but Florida's attorney general is launching his own investigation into Fauci. I'm Natalie Migliori.
1: President Trump is considering temporarily withdrawing Todd Blanche's nomination for Attorney General as opposition grows among the Senate Republicans. Trump criticized Senators John Cornyn and Tom Tillis after the Judiciary Committee delayed a vote on the nomination. Radio personality Alex Jones is calling for President Trump to be immediately impeached over the Iran war.
5: The former owner of InfoWars is warning the Trump administration is preparing for a national military draft, calling the situation absolutely out of control. White House Press Secretary Caroline Levitt said in March the president had not ruled out a possible draft if the conflict with Iran escalated. Jones also criticized President Trump's support for the fiscal 2027 National Defense Authorization Act, calling it impeachable. Congress approved the annual defense bill, which authorizes military spending for the coming fiscal year. I'm Michael Kastner.
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2: The union representing New York City's horse-drawn carriage operators says stray electricity may have played a role in the carriage crash that killed a tourist in Central Park last month.
3: The union says it's possible that stray voltage in the ground spooked the carriage horse and caused the animal to take off prior to the crash. They say Con Edison has been investigating reports of stray electricity in the ground in Central Park. In a statement, Con Edison says they observed very low levels of stray voltage on 2 separate occasions earlier this month, but say neither instance originated from Con Ed equipment. The family of the victim in last month's fatal crash is planning to file a wrongful death lawsuit against the city. In New York, I'm Jonathan O'Halloran.
2: A Canadian green card holder has been accused of illegally voting in Florida elections.
4: When election officials confronted him, he lied and claimed he never voted. Finally, he admitted the truth. He knew he was not allowed to vote, but he did it anyway.
2: Florida Attorney General James Uthmeyer says the 66-year-old Georgia Muccelli falsely claimed U.S. citizenship back in 2004 and has voted at least 7 times. If convicted, he faces up to 10 years in prison. The father of the Georgia school shooter has been sentenced to 15 years in prison. Colin Gray was convicted of second-degree murder and other charges after providing the gun used in the 2024 Appalachian High School shooting, which killed 4 people. He is the first parent of a school shooter convicted of

0: 7. Mostly cloudy tomorrow. Chance of showers and thunderstorms. High 84. A chance of showers and thunderstorms Saturday. High 79.
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The devil went down to Georgia. He was looking for a soul to steal. He was in a bind because he was way behind and he was willing to make a deal. When he came across this young man sawing on a fiddle and playing it hot, and the devil jumped up on a hickory stump and said, "Boy, let me tell you what. I guess you didn't know it, but I'm a fiddle player too. And if you'd care to take a dare, I'll make a bet with you. Now you play pretty good fiddle, boy, but give the devil his due. I bet a fiddle of gold against your soul, because I think I'm better than you." The boy said, "My name's Johnny, and it might be a sin, but I'll take your bet, and you're gonna regret, because I'm the best as ever been."

opened up his case and he said, "I'll start this show." And fire flew from his fingertips as he rosined up his bow. And he pulled the bow across the strings and it made an evil hiss. And then a band of

The devil bowed his head because he knew that he'd been beat. And he laid that golden fiddle on the ground at Johnny's feet. Johnny said, "Devil, just come on back if you ever want to try again. 'Cause I told you once, you son of a gun, I'm..."

0: We're 70 years old, and we're WCBY. Sheboygan.
1: USA Radio News, I'm Anthony Lucero. A Reuters report says that China is preparing to send up to 400 handheld missile launchers to Iran under a deal valued at around $70 million. China's foreign ministry denies that report, calling the claims groundless and saying it supports efforts to end the Iran war. President Trump says he may delay Todd Blanche's attorney general nomination until 2027 after Senate Republicans postponed a key vote. Senator John Cornyn.
2: This is about making sure that even if you're the president of the United States, you don't get favorable terms from the government in a settlement of a lawsuit that ordinary citizens would not get.
1: The dispute centers around a controversial IRS settlement with two Republicans and Democrats on the Judiciary Committee opposing Blanche's confirmation. The Trump administration is launching an effort to help soldiers earn commercial truck driving licenses as they work to fill shortages in that industry.
3: Any veteran with a heavy vehicle experience from the military will now be eligible to skip redundant road tests to obtain a commercial driver's license. We're going to make it as easy as possible for the veterans.
1: The program is part of a broader push to help veterans transition into civilian careers. A poll finds that there is a growing socialist identity among Democrats.
4: A new poll is drawing attention to the number of Democrats and Democratic-leaning voters who identify as Democratic socialists. The survey reported by CNN found about one-third of those voters use that label. The issue is sparking debate within the Democratic Party over its direction, as some candidates embrace more progressive policies, while others warn about concerns among moderate voters heading into the upcoming elections. Ron Warner, USA Radio News.
1: Wall Street closed higher.
5: At the closing bell, the Dow Jones Industrial Average added 613 points, the S&P 500 gained 121 points, and the NASDAQ soared 679 points. I'm Sarah Lee Kessler.
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1: A Northern Virginia mail carrier is facing dozens

0: Dozens of charges after allegedly stealing mail meant for customers along her route.
1: 55-year-old Crystal Dean of Culpeper was arrested Tuesday. Deputies and USPS inspectors began investigating last year after Culpeper County residents reported missing mail. Investigators say more than 100 people may have had mail stolen. Dean faces 30 counts of felony mail larceny, along with credit card theft and other charges. John Summers, USA Radio News.
0: Testimony continued in the Lindsay Clancy murder trial as first responders described finding three children dead inside of a Massachusetts home back in 2023. Clancy is accused of killing her 5-year-old, 3-year-old, and infant. She claims insanity due to postpartum psychosis. The father of a 10-year-old boy rescued from drowning is thanking teenage lifeguard Ryder Williams for saving his child's life.
2: It's a feat. It's not just courage. It was a real demonstration of prowess, you know, just determination, physical, mental.
0: 16-year-old Williams pulled the child from the ocean. President Trump says he plans to recognize the teen with a high civilian honor. A wildfire near Nevada's Area 51 has expanded across thousands of acres as crews battle that blaze in rugged desert terrain. Officials say the Quail Springs fire remains difficult to contain with dry conditions and remote locations complicating the firefighting efforts. For USA Radio News, I'm Anthony Lucero.
3: Papa, why can't we telegraph while riding a horse?
4: Son, there ain't no one to blame but Jeffro. He was riding old Betsy the Stallion, tip-tapping away at his telegraph, when blam, ran right into the side of the saloon.
3: Well, if

0: was riding old Betsy the Stallion, tip-tapping away at his telegraph, when blam! Ran right into the side of the saloon.
1: Well, if Jeffro can't do it, neither should you. 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
3: Big Country Gold. For Sheboygan, Indian River, and the Straits of Mackinac. Partly cloudy overnight. Chance of showers, low 67. Showers may be thunderstorms Friday, high 84. A chance of thunderstorms Saturday, high 79. That's your forecast. I'm Tim O'Brien.
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0: Hi, this is Mike Avery, and here's what's coming up this week on Outdoor Magazine. First, Kyle Green of the Greenway Outdoors talks about the new Greenway Conservation Club. In hour number two, Chief DNR Game Warden Brandon Kieft. Then, Chad Stewart talks about new legislation to allow feeding of deer in your backyard. In our third hour, Jordan Farmer, noted Michigan houndsman, talks about the dog training season and running bears.
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1: USA Radio News, I'm Anthony Lucero. The U.S. launched another wave of strikes on Iranian targets last night following recent attacks on American forces in the Middle East. U.S. Central Command says dozens of targets were struck. All Iranian missiles and drones were intercepted or failed. President Trump warned Iran more forcefully that it's our turn. Senator Rand Paul says he'll move to hold Dr. Anthony Fauci in contempt of Congress.
2: Monica Alba reports it follows Fauci's refusal to answer questions during Wednesday's Senate hearing.
3: Senator Paul, who's accused Fauci of what he calls a COVID cover-up, saying his committee will vote next week on whether Fauci violated the law.
4: If that resolution passes our committee, which it will, that it could simply be referred directly to the Department of Justice.
2: Fauci invoked the Fifth Amendment more than 100 times. John Summers, USA Radio News.
1: Elon Musk is rejoining the GOP midterm election effort.
5: Elon Musk is reportedly preparing a major political spending effort aimed at helping Republicans in the 2026 midterm elections. The billionaire plans to reactivate his America PAC, which spent hundreds of millions of dollars supporting Republican candidates in 2024. The group is expected to focus on voter outreach, digital advertising, and direct mail. Critics point to concerns over wealthy donors' influence, while supporters say the effort helps mobilize voters. Ron Warner, USA Radio News.
1: Robert F. Kennedy Jr. is stepping into the kitchen.
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7: 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I'm Michael Kastner.
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1: The Trump administration is demanding information from Washington State regarding the state's policies concerning students' records.
9: Washington Superintendent of Public Instruction Chris Reichdahl says that over the last 15 months, his office has provided tens of thousands of documents to the U.S. Department of Education. He says they've heard nothing substantive from the department in months. They want information about policies that govern schools' disclosure of student records to parents. Reichdahl says the policies are consistent with state and federal law. I'm Brad Ford.
1: 25-year-old Corey John of Owosso, Oklahoma, has been sentenced to 10 years in federal prison for receiving, possessing, and distributing child sexual abuse material. Prosecutors say John sent abusive videos to an undercover agent and then tried to blame another person using a fake username.
10: Once we got the tip from OSBI, of course, our investigators and officers went over to the home.
1: The DOJ identified 88 child victims. Owosso

0: is a suburb of Tulsa. Health experts are warning about a social media trend encouraging people to intentionally contract cyclosporiasis to lose weight. Dr. Deval Desai.
1: Here's that some influencers and some people are following that losing weight by getting cyclospora is the rapid ticket to get, quote, skinnier. And I don't think that's obviously the right way to do it, because getting ill from cyclosporiasis

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1: Big Country Gold. For Sheboygan, Indian River, and the Straits of Mackinac, partly cloudy overnight, chance of showers, low 67. Showers, maybe thunderstorms Friday, high 84. A chance of thunderstorms Saturday, high 79. That's your forecast. I'm Tim O'Brien.
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0: Serving Sheboygan in the Straits area for 70 years. 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Sheboygan.
1: USA Radio News, I'm Anthony Lucero. The U.S. launched new strikes on Iran last night.
2: The U.S. military says it has launched new strikes against Iran in response to an attempted Iranian missile attack against American forces in the Middle East. Central Command described the operation as a powerful response and said dozens of Iranian military targets were hit. President Trump says the U.S. will retaliate when American troops are attacked, while officials warn the situation remains highly volatile across the region. Ron Warner, USA Radio News.
1: The prosecution revealed a possible motive for the murder of Charlie Kirk.
3: In a new court filing meant to show there's enough evidence to take alleged killer Tyler Robinson to trial, prosecutors say the defendant targeted Kirk because he represented a political movement Robinson disagreed with, namely an opposition to gay and transgender rights. Robinson was reportedly involved in a romantic relationship with his roommate, who was said to be exploring whether to change genders. John Summers, USA Radio News.
1: President Trump is not commenting on whether Dr. Fauci should be facing a contempt of Congress vote in the Senate.
4: Trump spoke to reporters on Wednesday.
5: I disagreed with him on a lot. I would have had to close down the whole country if I listened to him. I went the Federalist way, which is basically to let the governors decide.
4: Republican Senator Rand Paul said the Homeland Security Committee will vote on a contempt resolution against Fauci next week after he invoked the Fifth Amendment in a COVID-19 hearing. Trump was asked about the vote, but would only say Fauci didn't do him any favors in the early days of the pandemic. The president insisted he left decisions about masking and closing schools to state governors, not Fauci. I'm Mark Mayfield.
1: The American Red Cross has declared its second ever national blood supply crisis as donations fall to a four-year summer low. The organization says supplies have dropped below a one-day level for type O positive blood, the most commonly transfused type. They urge eligible donors to make donations. From America's News Network, USA Radio News.
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1: Testimony from first responders continued in the Lindsey Clancy murder trial in Massachusetts. Police describe finding three children dead in a 2023 Duxbury home. Clancy claims postpartum psychosis. She's using an insanity defense in this case. Researchers have a new way to treat cavities that avoids drilling at the dentist's office.
9: Brush up, brush up, brush.
10: A University of Michigan study discovered that a liquid brushed onto cavities stopped tooth decay in more than half of cases with baby teeth. The liquid, called silver diamine fluoride, has been used in other countries, but officials in the U.S. have not yet completed trials proving its safety and effectiveness up until this trial. Tooth decay impacts more than 40% of U.S. children. I'm Michael Kastner.
1: Bald Eagle Jackie has made progress.
11: The Ojai Raptor Center says Jackie is still very ill, but is now out of intensive care and off oxygen. They say she's still receiving intensive treatment and monitoring, but not ready to go home. And that is the ultimate goal, to rehabilitate Jackie and

0: release her back to the wild and hopefully reunite her with her mate of 8 years, Shadow. Jackie has tested negative for lead poisoning, fishing hooks, and cancer, but more blood test results are pending. I'm Bree Tennis.
1: AAA reports the national average price for a gallon of gas is $4.09. Highest average is found in Mono County, California at $6.85, while the lowest average is found in Floyd County, Indiana, $3.23.

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1: USA Radio News, I'm Anthony Lucero. A Reuters report says that China is preparing to send up to 400 handheld missile launchers to Iran under a deal valued at around $70 million. China's foreign ministry denies that report, calling the claims groundless and saying it supports efforts to end the Iran war. President Trump says he may delay Todd Blanche's attorney general nomination until 2027 after Senate Republicans postponed a key vote. Senator John Cornyn.
2: This is about making sure that even if you're the president of the United States, you don't get favorable terms from the government in a settlement of a lawsuit that ordinary citizens would not get.
1: The dispute centers around a controversial IRS settlement with two Republicans and Democrats on the Judiciary Committee opposing Blanche's confirmation. The Trump administration is launching an effort to help soldiers earn commercial truck driving licenses as they work to fill shortages in that industry.
3: Any veteran with a heavy vehicle experience from the military will now be eligible to skip redundant road tests to obtain a commercial driver's license. We're going to make it as easy as possible for the veterans.
1: The program is part of a broader push to help veterans transition into civilian careers. A poll finds that there is a growing socialist identity among Democrats.
4: A new poll is drawing attention to the number of Democrats and Democratic-leaning voters who identify as Democratic Socialists. The survey reported by CNN found about one-third of those voters use that label. The issue is sparking debate within the Democratic Party over its direction, as some candidates embrace more progressive policies, while others warn about concerns among moderate voters heading into the upcoming elections. Ron Warner, USA Radio News.
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5: At the closing bell, the Dow Jones Industrial Average added 613 points. The S&P 500 gained 121 points, and the NASDAQ soared 679 points. I'm Sarah Lee Kessler.
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1: A Northern Virginia mail carrier is facing dozens of charges after allegedly stealing mail meant for customers along her route.
7: 55-year-old Crystal Dean of Culpeper was arrested Tuesday. Deputies and USPS inspectors began investigating last year after Culpeper County residents reported missing mail. Investigators say more than 100 people may have had mail stolen. Dean faces 30 counts of felony mail larceny, along with credit card theft and other charges. John Summers, USA Radio News.
1: Testimony continued in the Lindsey Clancy murder trial as first responders described finding three children dead inside of a Massachusetts home back in 2023. Clancy is accused of killing her 5-year-old, 3-year-old, and infant. She claims insanity due to postpartum psychosis. The father of a 10-year-old boy rescued from drowning is thanking teenage lifeguard Ryder Williams for saving his child's life.
8: It's a feat. It's not just courage. It was a real demonstration of prowess, you know, just determination, physical, mental.
1: 16-year-old Williams pulled the child from the ocean. President Trump says he plans to recognize the teen with a high civilian honor. A wildfire near Nevada's Area 51 has expanded across thousands of acres as crews battle that blaze in rugged desert terrain. Officials say the Quail Springs fire remains difficult to contain with dry conditions and remote locations complicating the firefighting efforts. For USA Radio News, I'm Anthony Lucero.
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10: 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For Sheboygan, Indian River, and the Straits of Mackinac. Partly cloudy overnight, chance of showers, low 67. Showers, maybe thunderstorms Friday, high 84. A chance of thunderstorms Saturday, high 79. That's your forecast. I'm Tim O'Brien.
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1: USA Radio News, I'm Anthony Lucero. The U.S. launched another wave of strikes on Iranian targets last night following recent attacks on American forces in the Middle East. U.S. Central Command says dozens of targets were struck. All Iranian missiles and drones were intercepted or failed. President Trump warned Iran more forcefully that it's our turn. Senator Rand Paul says he'll move to hold Dr. Anthony Fauci in contempt of Congress.
2: Monica Alba reports it follows Fauci's refusal to answer questions during Wednesday's Senate hearing.
3: Senator Paul, who's accused Fauci of what he calls a COVID cover-up, saying his committee will vote next week on whether Fauci violated the law.
4: If that resolution passes our committee, which it will, that it could simply be referred directly to the Department of Justice.
2: Fauci invoked the Fifth Amendment more than 100 times. John Summers, USA Radio News.
1: Elon Musk is rejoining the GOP midterm election effort.
5: Elon Musk is reportedly preparing a major political spending effort aimed at helping Republicans in the 2026 midterm elections. The billionaire plans to reactivate his America PAC, which spent hundreds of millions of dollars supporting Republican candidates in 2024. The group is expected to focus on voter outreach, digital advertising, and direct mail. Critics point to concerns over wealthy donors' influence, while supporters say the effort helps mobilize voters. Ron Warner, USA Radio News.
1: Robert F. Kennedy Jr. is stepping into the kitchen.
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7: 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I'm Michael Kastner.
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1: The Trump administration is demanding information from Washington State regarding the state's policies concerning students' records.
9: Washington Superintendent of Public Instruction Chris Reichdahl says that over the last 15 months, his office has provided tens of thousands of documents to the U.S. Department of Education. He says they've heard nothing substantive from the department in months. They want information about policies that govern schools' disclosure of student records to parents. Reichdahl says the policies are consistent with state and federal law.

0: I'm Brad Ford.
1: 25-year-old Corey John of Owosso, Oklahoma, has been sentenced to 10 years in federal prison for receiving, possessing, and distributing child sexual abuse material. Prosecutors say John sent abusive videos to an undercover agent and then tried to blame another person using a fake username.
2: Once we got the tip from OSBI, of course, our investigators and officers went over to the home.
1: The DOJ identified 88 child victims. Owosso is a suburb of Tulsa. Health experts are warning about a social media trend encouraging people to intentionally contract cyclosporiasis to lose weight. Dr. Deval Desai.
3: Here is that some influencers and some people are following that losing weight by getting cyclospora is the rapid ticket to get, quote, skinnier. And I don't think that's obviously the right way to do it, because getting ill from cyclospora is not burning fat.
1: The parasite causes severe diarrhea, dehydration, and electrolyte loss. It does not offer healthy weight loss. For USA Radio News, I'm Anthony Lucero.
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5: Big Country Gold. For Sheboygan, Indian River, and the Straits of Mackinac. Partly cloudy overnight. Chance of showers, low 67. Showers, maybe thunderstorms Friday, high 84. A chance of thunderstorms Saturday, high 79. That's your forecast. I'm Tim O'Brien.
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1: USA Radio News, I'm Anthony Lucero. The U.S. launched new strikes on Iran last night.
2: The U.S. military says it has launched new strikes against Iran in response to an attempted Iranian missile attack against American forces in the Middle East. Central Command described the operation as a powerful response and said dozens of Iranian military targets were hit. President Trump says the U.S. will retaliate.

0: retaliate when American troops are attacked, while officials warn the situation remains highly volatile across the region. Ron Warner, USA Radio News.
1: The prosecution revealed a possible motive for the murder of Charlie Kirk.
2: In a new court filing meant to show there's enough evidence to take alleged killer Tyler Robinson to trial, prosecutors say the defendant targeted Kirk because he represented a political movement Robinson disagreed with, namely an opposition to gay and transgender rights. Robinson was reportedly involved in a romantic relationship with his roommate, who was said to be exploring whether to change genders. John Summers, USA Radio News.
1: President Trump is not commenting on whether Dr. Fauci should be facing a contempt of Congress vote in the Senate.
3: Trump spoke to reporters on Wednesday.
4: I disagreed with him on a lot. I would have kind of closed down the whole country if I listened to him. I went the Federalist way, which is basically to let the governors decide.
3: Republican Senator Rand Paul said the Homeland Security Committee will vote on a contempt resolution against Fauci next week after he invoked the Fifth Amendment in a COVID-19 hearing. Trump was asked about the vote, but would only say Fauci didn't do him any favors in the early days of the pandemic. The president insisted he left decisions about masking and closing schools to state governors, not Fauci. I'm Mark Mayfield.
1: The American Red Cross has declared its second ever national blood supply crisis as donations fall to a four-year summer low. The organization says supplies have dropped below a one-day level for type O positive blood, the most commonly transfused type. They urge eligible donors to make donations. From America's News Network, USA Radio News.
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1: Testimony from first responders continued in the Lindsey Clancy murder trial in Massachusetts. Police describe finding 3 children dead in a 2023 Duxbury home. Clancy claims postpartum psychosis. She's using an insanity defense in this case. Researchers have a new way to treat cavities that avoids drilling at the dentist's office.
7: Brush. A University of Michigan study discovered that a liquid brushed onto cavities stopped tooth decay in more than half of cases with baby teeth. The liquid, called silver diamine fluoride, has been used in other countries, but officials in the U.S. have not yet completed trials proving its safety and effectiveness up until this trial. Tooth decay impacts more than 40% of U.S. children. I'm Michael Kastner.
1: Bald Eagle Jackie has made progress.
8: The Ojai Raptor Center says Jackie is still very ill, but is now out of intensive care and off oxygen. They say she's still receiving intensive treatment and monitoring, but not ready to go home. And that is the ultimate goal, to rehabilitate Jackie and release her back to the wild and hopefully reunite her with her mate of 8 years, Shadow. Jackie has tested negative for lead poisoning, fishing hooks, and cancer, but more blood test results are pending. I'm Bree Tennis.
1: AAA reports the national average price for a gallon of gas is $4.09. Highest average is found in Mono County, California at $6.85, while the lowest average is found in Floyd County, Indiana, $3.23. For USA Radio News, I'm Anthony Lucero.
9: Good morning, guys. I just want to warn you, traffic is tough out there.
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14: Weather. For Sheboygan, Indian River, and the Straits of Mackinac. Partly cloudy overnight. Chance of showers, low 67. Showers, maybe thunderstorms Friday, high 84. A chance of thunderstorms Saturday, high 79. That's your forecast. I'm Tim O'Brien.
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0: USA Radio News, I'm Anthony Lucero. A Reuters report says that China is preparing to send up to 400 handheld missile launchers to Iran under a deal valued at around $70 million. China's foreign ministry denies that report, calling the claims groundless and saying it supports efforts to end the Iran war. President Trump says he may delay Todd Blanche's attorney general nomination until 2027 after Senate Republicans postponed a key vote. Senator John Cornyn.
1: This is about making sure that even if you're the president of the United States, you don't get favorable terms from the government in a settlement of a lawsuit that ordinary citizens would not get.
0: The dispute centers around a controversial IRS settlement with two Republicans and Democrats on the Judiciary Committee opposing Blanche's confirmation. The Trump administration is launching an effort to help soldiers earn commercial truck driving licenses as they work to fill shortages in that industry.
2: Any veteran with a heavy vehicle experience from the military will now be eligible to skip redundant road tests to obtain a commercial driver's license. We're going to make it as easy as possible for the veterans.
0: The program is part of a broader push to help veterans transition into civilian careers. A poll finds that there is a growing socialist identity among Democrats.
3: A new poll is drawing attention to the number of Democrats and Democratic-leaning voters who identify as Democratic socialists. The survey reported by CNN found about one-third of those voters use that label. The issue is sparking debate within the Democratic Party over its direction, as some candidates embrace more progressive policies, while others warn about concerns among moderate voters heading into the upcoming elections. Ron Warner, USA Radio News.
0: Wall Street closed higher.
4: At the closing bell, the Dow Jones Industrial Average added 613 points, the S&P 500 gained 121 points, and the NASDAQ soared 679 points. I'm Sarah Lee Kessler.
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0: A Northern Virginia mail carrier is facing dozens of charges after allegedly stealing mail meant for customers along her route.
6: 55-year-old Crystal Dean of Culpeper was arrested Tuesday. Deputies and USPS inspectors began investigating last year after Culpeper County residents reported missing mail. Investigators say more than 100 people may have had mail stolen. Dean faces 30 counts of felony mail larceny, along with credit card theft and other charges. John Summers, USA Radio News.
0: Testimony continued in the Lindsey Clancy murder trial as first responders described finding three children dead inside of a Massachusetts home back in 2023. Clancy is accused of killing her 5-year-old, 3-year-old, and infant. She claims insanity due to postpartum psychosis. The father of a 10-year-old boy rescued from drowning is thanking teenage lifeguard Ryder Williams for saving his child's life.
7: It's a feat. It's not just courage. It was a real demonstration of prowess, you know, just determination, physical, mental.
0: 16-year-old Williams pulled the child from the ocean. President Trump says he plans to recognize the teen with a high civilian honor. A wildfire near Nevada's Area 51 has expanded across thousands of acres as crews battle that blaze in rugged desert terrain. Officials say the Quail Springs fire remains difficult to contain with dry conditions and remote locations complicating the firefighting efforts. For USA Radio News, I'm Anthony Lucero.
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0: for Sheboygan, Indian River, and the Straits of Mackinac. Partly cloudy overnight, chance of showers, low 67. Showers, maybe thunderstorms Friday, high 84. A chance of thunderstorms Saturday, high 79. That's your forecast. I'm Tim O'Brien.
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0: Hi, this is Mike Avery, and here's what's coming up this week on Outdoor Magazine. First, Kyle Green of the Greenway Outdoors talks about the new Greenway Conservation Club. In hour number two, Chief DNR Game Warden Brandon Kieft. Then, Chad Stewart talks about new legislation to allow feeding of deer in your backyard. In our third hour, Jordan Farmer, noted Michigan houndsman, talks about the dog training season and running bears.
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0: Serving Sheboygan in the Straits area for 70 years. 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
1: USA Radio News. I'm John Summers. Todd Blanche's nomination for Attorney General could be pulled by President Trump due to GOP opposition. In a Truth Social post Thursday, Trump said he has no objection to temporarily withdrawing the nomination if Senators John Cornyn and Tom Tillis do not do the right thing. Cornyn and Tillis both expressed reservations about confirming Blanche over Trump's proposed anti-weaponization fund. President Trump says a deal to disarm the Palestinian terrorist group Hamas is reached.
2: In a post on Truth Social, Trump said the Board of Peace has reached an agreement that would involve the complete disarmament of all armed groups in Gaza. Trump says as part of the deal, Israel will withdraw from the enclave and a new Palestinian government will be created. The agreement is set to be implemented in carefully structured phases. I'm Mark Mayfield.
1: Reports say Elon Musk plans to spend at least $100 million to help Republicans in the upcoming midterm elections. The world's richest man has reportedly authorized his super PAC to spend the money in at least eight states to help the GOP in November. Prosecutors accuse a Canadian green card holder of voting illegally in Florida elections. Florida Attorney General James Oatmeyer says 66-year-old Giorgio Michelli of Melbourne is a green

0: Green card holder who voted at least seven times since falsely swearing he was a citizen in 2004. Officials used a federal database to verify Michele wasn't a U.S. citizen. He's charged with two third-degree felonies and could get up to 10 years behind bars if convicted. Cyber attacks on over 30 Minnesota water systems may be linked to Iran. Multiple reports cite U.S. officials who say the attacks may be an Iranian operation. Officials are also suspicious of hackers tied to Iran because the goal of the attacks appears to be to disrupt services and not to blackmail ransom payments. From America's News Network, USA Radio News.
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0: The Trump administration demanded information from Washington State regarding its policies concerning students' records.
2: Washington Superintendent of Public Instruction Chris Reichdahl says that over the last 15 months, his office has provided tens of thousands of documents to the U.S. Department of Education. He says they've heard nothing substantive from the department in months. They want information about policies that govern schools' disclosure of student records to parents. Reichdahl says the policies are consistent with state and federal law. I'm Brad Ford.
0: New Jersey Democratic Senator Andy Kim pushed a bipartisan bill on Capitol Hill to help children steer clear of potential dangers from AI.
3: Children Harmed by AI Technology Act 2.0. That's the name of the legislation, which calls for the federal government to set up a framework to protect minors from potential harms caused by AI chatbots. The measure would bar AI companion bots from acts like encouraging self-harm, generating sexual content, engaging in romantic or emotionally manipulative interactions, and impersonating humans and licensed professionals. Ohio Republican Senator John Husted co-sponsored the bill with Senator Kim. I'm Levon Putney.
0: Police are investigating gunfire at a Winnipeg mosque as a possible hate crime.
4: After shots were fired at the Islamic Center of Manitoba while worshippers were inside. No injuries reported. Community leaders say the attack has left Muslims in the area shaken. Authorities are investigating the incident as a possible hate crime and are searching for those responsible. Anthony Lucero, USA Radio News.
0: I'm John Summers, USA Radio News.
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7: For Sheboygan, Indian River, and the Straits of Mackinac. Maybe a shower this morning, clouds increasing through the day. Better chance of showers and thunderstorms this afternoon, high 84. West winds 5 to 10. Showers and thunderstorms tonight, low 62. For the weekend, a chance of showers and thunderstorms tomorrow, high Saturday, 74. Sunday, maybe a shower in the morning, becoming mostly sunny, high 75. Looking into Monday, sunny, high 78. That's your forecast. I'm Tim O'Brien. Have a great Friday.
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1: Big Country Gold. For the Straits of Mackinac, Indian River, and Sheboygan, maybe a shower this morning. A better chance of showers and thunderstorms this afternoon, high 84. Showers and thunderstorms tonight, low 62. Tomorrow, chance of showers and thunderstorms, high 74. Sunday, maybe a shower in the morning, becoming mostly sunny, high 75.
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2: I'm Ryan Recker. A man who allegedly charged authorities with a weapon is dead.
3: Sheriff's deputies were made aware of a suspect that allegedly was wanted for felonious assault and fleeing and eluding Chesterfield Township police. Deputies attempted stopping him at the intersection of 26 Mile and Gratiot just after 12 o'clock this afternoon, but he backed his vehicle into a deputy motorcycle and took off. As he was fleeing, a deputy shot at him but missed. He eventually stopped after traveling westbound on 26 Mile, got out of his vehicle, and charged authorities with a weapon. One of the deputies then shot and killed him. Reports say the man was possibly experiencing an altered mental state at the time. The investigation is now being led by the Oakland County Sheriff's Office. Jeremy Jenkins, Michigan News Network.
2: And a new poll shows big leads in the primary races for U.S. Senate and Michigan governor. The survey from Emerson College finds Abdul El-Sayed holding a commanding 15-point lead over Representative Haley Stevens in the Democratic Senate primary, 54-39%. In the Republican race for governor, John James leads Perry Johnson, 40-32%. A major lawsuit has been filed against a group of nursing homes. Attorney General Dana Nessel announcing the 30-page civil suit, which includes Fahim Odin, Pioneer Health Care Management, plus 9 nursing homes that he owns for violations of the Michigan Medicaid False Claim Act. They operate in Gratiot, Wayne, Macomb, and Oakland counties. Nessel alleges in the complaint the defendants failed to meet their minimal staffing requirements and submitted claims for services that were not provided in accordance to the requirements. Odin accepted more than $111 million in Medicaid reimbursement. The suit is seeking the full amount back. That was the result of alleged wrongful conduct, plus triple the amount in penalties for each violation. And the Michigan Health Department reporting 10,386 cases of cyclosporiasis in the state. And of that, 193 people have been hospitalized, while health officials continue to investigate. I'm Ryan Recker for the Michigan News Network.
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0: For Indian River, Sheboygan, and the Straits of Mackinac, maybe a shower this morning. A better chance of showers and thunderstorms this afternoon, high 84. Showers and thunderstorms tonight, low 62. A chance of showers and thunderstorms tomorrow, high 74. Sunday, maybe a shower in the morning, becoming mostly sunny, high 75.
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0: USA Radio News. I'm John Summers. President Trump's holding a cabinet meeting at Camp David today.
1: The meeting at the Maryland presidential retreat comes after the U.S. and Iran resumed attacks after the collapse of a ceasefire agreement. Reports say some Republicans have expressed concerns to the White House as the war continues, with midterm elections less than 100 days away. After the meeting at Camp David, Trump's expected to head to his golf club in Bedminster, New Jersey for the weekend. I'm Scott Carr.
0: Senate Republicans blocked a resolution which would have required President Trump to withdraw U.S. troops from Iran. Republican Senators Susan Collins, Lisa Murkowski, and Rand Paul joined Democrats in support.
2: On this vote, the yeas are 49, the nays are 50, and the motion is not agreed to.
0: Thursday's vote came as lawmakers continue to debate the expanding conflict, with concerns growing over the safety of U.S. service members and rising energy prices. Seattle Police Chief Sean Barnes has resigned.
3: Seattle Mayor Katie Wilson made the announcement. She appointed Deputy Chief Andre Sales to serve as the interim chief. Barnes was appointed last year by former Mayor Bruce Harrell. Barnes said it's been an honor to serve the Seattle Police Department. His resignation comes following Sunday's mass shooting. Barnes was out of town at a convention, and there's been questions about him being out of town frequently. I'm Brad Ford.
0: A seventh person has died from the Legionnaire's disease outbreak on the Upper East Side of New York City.
4: The city says 92 people have now tested positive for the disease, and five of those victims remain hospitalized. The death toll now matching that of the Legionnaire's outbreak in Harlem from 2025. The city has been facing criticism for its response to the outbreak, with some saying cooling tower inspections were not done quick enough. The city now pushing back, saying they've issued over 100 violations to building owners over the course of the outbreak. I'm Jonathan O'Halloran.
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0: Human cases of West Nile virus are confirmed in Northern California. Officials urge residents to help stop the spread by removing standing water around their homes where mosquitoes lay their eggs.
8: Mosquitoes only need about a bottle cap of water to begin developing, so looking around your yard and dumping and draining any water you find is a huge help.
0: That's Jeremy Shannon with Vector Control. Two South Bay residents tested positive for the virus. The Georgia father who gave his teen son the gun used in a school shooting was sentenced Thursday to 15 years in prison. Father Colin Gray was convicted of second-degree murder earlier this year. Colt Gray killed two students and two teachers at Appalachie High School in September 2024 and was sentenced to life without parole. Colin Gray is the first parent of a school shooter to be convicted of murder. A truck driver faces charges after a $20 million cocaine bust at the Mexico-Southern California border.
9: The bust happened Monday with more than half a ton of cocaine found hidden in the floorboards of the truck and trailer. The discovery was identified by X-ray and confirmed by a drug-sniffing dog. The Department of Justice says this is the second largest cocaine bust of the year for the Southern District of California. Officials say the driver has been identified as 44-year-old Mexicali resident Jose Manuel Lopez. He was arrested and charged with illegally importing cocaine into the U.S. He entered a not guilty plea at his arraignment Tuesday. I'm John Fink.
0: I'm John Summers, USA Radio News.
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0: Scattered showers and thunderstorms today. We'll see a high around 84. For Mike Risdale, I'm Tim O'Brien. After an assault on a trail in Traverse City last week, the Grand Traverse County Sheriff's Office reminds people to be aware and stay safe on trails and try to use the trails during daylight hours. Carry your phone and, best of all, go with a friend. If you're worried about your safety, call 911. A radioactive dirty bomb in Chippewa County. Training for such an incident was held yesterday in Chippewa County. Operation Iron Wave, a joint training exercise, is underway in the UP. Yesterday, crews from local, state, and federal agencies completed training in Sault Ste. Marie for the dirty bomb scenario. The training included both on-the-ground and radiological detection teams aboard a helicopter. The Sioux Tribe of Chippewa Indians is helping the fisheries in the Great Lakes. The tribe recently released more than 1 million fish this month as part of their annual effort to support walleye and whitefish populations. The tribe has stocked more than 22 million fish since 1999. Walloon Lake hosts the 34th annual Walloon Woodies and Classic Car Show in Boyne City this weekend. Dozens of vintage wooden boats and classic cars will be on display Saturday, with boats at the Village Docks and classic cars at Circle Park. Saturday's Powerball is up to $707 million. Tonight's Mega Millions is up to $50 million. Tigers were off yesterday. The Tigers travel to California to take on the A's tonight. First pitch at 9:40 p.m. Hear that game here on WCBY.
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0: For Sheboygan, Indian River, and the Straits of Mackinac. Maybe a shower this morning. Clouds increasing through the day. Better chance of showers and thunderstorms this afternoon. High 84. West winds 5 to 10. Showers and thunderstorms tonight, low 62. For the weekend, a chance of showers and thunderstorms tomorrow, high Saturday, 74. Sunday, maybe a shower in the morning, becoming mostly sunny, high 75. Looking into Monday, sunny, high 78. That's your forecast. I'm Tim O'Brien. Have a great Friday.
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0: Big Country Gold, TGIF. Welcome to the last day of July. Complete forecast with Tim O'Brien coming up. Sports note, Tigers had Thursday off. Detroit back in action tonight. They're starting that West Coast road trip against the A's in Sacramento tonight. Casey Mize on the mound for the Tigers. First pitch is 9:40 p.m. right here on WCBY. 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
5: For the Straits of Mackinac, Indian River, and Sheboygan, maybe a shower this morning. A better chance of showers and thunderstorms this afternoon, high 84. Showers and thunderstorms tonight, low 62. Tomorrow, chance of showers and thunderstorms, high 74. Sunday, maybe a shower in the morning, becoming mostly sunny, high 75.
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2: I'm Beth Fisher. Controversy around Flock has made it to the state capitol. Republican State Senator Jim Runstad is preparing to introduce legislation to limit the use and scope of data obtained by Flock and other traffic cameras. Runstad said technology can benefit society, but he doesn't want people to feel like Big Brother is always watching.
3: My bill would require a warrant prior to government accessing the license plate reader portion. Unless there's an active criminal case, missing person or stolen vehicle investigation taking place. So basically they will be able to retain this information for 14 days. And if there's nothing that surfaces on this, it has to be deleted.
2: Runstad says he understands the positives that come from Flock as it makes the job of police officers easier, but says we need sensible guardrails. The investigation into a boat explosion in Macomb County that injured at least three is underway. The boat was at a gas pump at Towboat USA in Harrison Township Thursday when the explosion happened. Emergency crews responded to the scene and worked with dock workers to help passengers off the burning boat. Danny, who works across the street, says what he saw and heard.
4: An explosion, and then parts started sprinkling, so we ran over there and helped. We could tell that they needed help, so everything's fine now, though. I mean, they're hurt and their boat can be replaced, but at least they're alive.
2: Three people accused in a gold scam that targeted the elderly have been indicted on a federal fraud charge. Court records show the gold scam included a Kent County couple who almost lost $250,000.

0: The federal indictment indicates the conspiracy resulted in the receipt or attempted receipt of more than $3 million. Christian Matthews of Pennsylvania, Taylor Mitchell Meeks of New Jersey, and Sudeep Khurana of India have been arrested. Tonight's Mega Millions jackpot, $50 million. I'm Beth Fisher for the Michigan News Network.
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3: For Indian River, Sheboygan, and the Straits of Mackinac, maybe a shower this morning. A better chance of showers and thunderstorms this afternoon, high 84. Showers and thunderstorms tonight, low 62. A chance of showers and thunderstorms tomorrow, high 74. Sunday, maybe a shower in the morning, becoming mostly sunny, high 75.

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1: USA Radio News, I'm John Summers. Spain's sending military reinforcements to keep a swarm of African illegal aliens from crossing its border. Thursday, hundreds of them crossed the border of Morocco into a tiny Spanish territory on the northern tip of Morocco, one of Spain's two territories on the African continent. The illegals were attempting to flee into Europe after Spain recently launched a program to provide legal status for some 500,000 undocumented foreigners. Tensions in the Middle East are escalating after Iran threatened to punish the U.S. following a new wave of airstrikes. The Wednesday night attacks came after Iran launched missiles at an American base in Jordan, with both sides exchanging additional strikes as the conflict spread to Egypt. President Trump defended the military response, while Iran warned Gulf nations supporting the U.S. could also face retaliation. Reports say Elon Musk plans to spend at least $100 million to help Republicans in the upcoming midterm elections.
2: Reports say the world's richest man has authorized his super PAC to spend the money in at least 8 states to help Republicans in November. Musk's efforts will focus on voters who typically are less likely to vote in a non-presidential election year. Musk was a big backer of President Trump in 2024, followed by a falling out over policy issues. Since then, Musk has been seen with Trump out of events, and it appears the two have reconciled. I'm Scott Carr in Washington.
1: ICE is looking to open a new detention facility in the Miami area. NBC News reports the Department of Homeland Security is seeking a contractor-operated site in Miami-Dade County with at least 700 beds following the closure of the Alligator Alcatraz Detention Center. The Miami area facility is one of several new detention centers DHS is looking to establish across the nation. From America's News Network, USA Radio News.
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1: President Trump announced the Freedom Haulers Initiative.
4: It's a push to put military veterans behind the wheels of commercial trucks.
5: As we get illegal aliens off the roads today, we're also taking action to replace these unqualified migrant truck drivers with highly qualified American veterans.
4: While speaking on the White House lawn Thursday, Trump said too many illegal aliens are driving big rigs, terrorizing the nation's highways because they can't speak English. The initiative will involve bringing together the Departments of Transportation, Labor, Veterans Affairs, and War for vets to get expedited commercial driver's licenses after they complete their service. Transportation Secretary Sean Duffy was also in attendance. I'm Mark Mayfield.
1: It's Seafair weekend in Seattle, but not everyone's happy the Blue Angels are there to perform.
6: The Blue Angels are a tradition at Seafair. The U.S. Navy jets scream over the surface of Lake Washington. Fans were watching practice flights Thursday. So were opponents. Activists held banners against air and

0: Noise pollution. Washington Physicians for Social Responsibility want CFAIR to end the tradition. CFAIR released a statement saying they respect the right for different opinions, but the air show will continue to be part of the festival. I'm Brad Ford.
1: Texas Democratic Senate candidate James Tallarico is trying to win over moderate Republicans with a nuanced stance on immigration. During a stop in San Antonio, he said, "We need ICE agents to be going after the worst of the worst." I'm John Summers, USA Radio News.
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3: WCBY, your local station. Scattered showers and thunderstorms today. We'll see a high around 84. For Mike Crisdale, I'm Tim O'Brien. After an assault on a trail in Traverse City last week, the Grand Traverse County Sheriff's Office reminds people to be aware and stay safe on trails and try to use the trails during daylight hours. Carry your phone and, best of all, go with a friend. If you're worried about your safety, call 911. A radioactive dirty bomb in Chippewa County. Training for such an incident was held yesterday in Chippewa County. Operation Iron Wave, a joint training exercise, is underway in the UP. Yesterday, crews from local, state, and federal agencies completed training in Sault Ste. Marie for the dirty bomb scenario. The training included both on-the-ground and radiological detection teams aboard a helicopter. The Sioux Tribe of Chippewa Indians is helping the fisheries in the Great Lakes. The tribe recently released more than 1 million fish this month as part of their annual effort to support walleye and whitefish populations. The tribe has stocked more than 22 million fish since 1999. Walloon Lake hosts the 34th annual Walloon Woodies and Classic Car Show in Boyne City this weekend. Dozens of vintage wooden boats and classic cars will be on display Saturday, with boats at the Village Docks and classic cars at Circle Park. Saturday's Powerball is up to $707 million. Tonight's Mega Millions is up to $50 million. Tigers were off yesterday. The Tigers travel to California to take on the A's tonight. 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
3: For Sheboygan, Indian River, and the Straits of Mackinac. Maybe a shower this morning. Clouds increasing through the day. Better chance of showers and thunderstorms this afternoon. High 84. West winds 5 to 10. Showers and thunderstorms tonight, low 62. For the weekend, a chance of showers and thunderstorms tomorrow, high Saturday, 74. Sunday, maybe a shower in the morning, becoming mostly sunny, high 75. Looking into Monday, sunny, high 78. That's your forecast. I'm Tim O'Brien. Have a great Friday.
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0: Big Country Gold, TGIF. Welcome to the last day of July. Complete forecast with Tim O'Brien coming up. Sports note, Tigers had Thursday off. Detroit back in action tonight. They're starting a West Coast road trip against the A's in Sacramento tonight. Casey Mize on the mound for the Tigers. 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
4: For the Straits of Mackinac, Indian River, and Sheboygan, maybe a shower this morning. A better chance of showers and thunderstorms this afternoon. High 84. Showers and thunderstorms tonight. Low 62. Tomorrow, chance of showers and thunderstorms. High 74. Sunday, maybe a shower in the morning, becoming mostly sunny. High 75.
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1: I'm Beth Fisher. Several people have been injured in a boat explosion and fire in Harrison Township. The explosion and fire happened at the gas pumps at Towboat USA yesterday. Multiple agencies joined the Macomb County Sheriff's Office to respond. The Sheriff's Office says at least three people were taken to the hospital for treatment. There's no indication of foul play, but the investigation into the cause is ongoing. Attorney General Dana Nessel has filed a lawsuit against a statewide nursing home operator.
2: The civil suit is against Fahim Uddin, Pioneer Healthcare Management, plus nine nursing homes that he owns for alleged violations of the Michigan Medicaid False Claim Act. Nessel says Uddin accepted more than $111 million in Medicaid reimbursement while failing to maintain staffing levels necessary to provide the services in which they billed, and also submitted claims for services that were not following Medicaid requirements. This follows a two-year investigation starting in October of 2024. Nessel wants back what was wrongfully paid out by threefold, plus fines for each of the violations. Ryan Recker for the Michigan News Network.
1: New information from authorities in Macomb County regarding an officer-involved shooting that killed a man in Metro Detroit.
3: The Macomb County Sheriff's Office says deputies were made aware of a suspect by Chesterfield Township Police that was wanted for felonious assault as well as fleeing and eluding. It was also reported the person may have been experiencing a possible altered mental state. Deputies attempted to stop the suspect. The person didn't cooperate and backed his vehicle into a patrol motorcycle. During that commotion, a deputy fired their gun. The man then fled west on 26 Mile. He eventually stopped, got out of his vehicle, and charged authorities while brandishing a weapon. He was shot and killed by one of the deputies as a result. The incident has been turned over to the Oakland County Sheriff's Office to be investigated. Jeremy Jenkins, Michigan News Network.
1: 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I'm Beth Fisher for the Michigan News Network.
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6: For Indian River, Sheboygan, and the Straits of Mackinac, maybe a shower this morning. A better chance of showers and thunderstorms this afternoon. High 84. Showers and thunderstorms tonight. Low 62. A chance of showers and thunderstorms tomorrow. High 74. Sunday, maybe

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0: 70 years and counting. 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
1: USA Radio News. I'm John Summers. President Trump says a deal to disarm the Palestinian terrorist group Hamas is reached.
2: In a post on Truth Social, Trump said the Board of Peace has reached an agreement that would involve the complete disarmament of all armed groups in Gaza. Trump says as part of the deal, Israel will withdraw from the enclave and a new Palestinian government will be created. The agreement is set to be implemented in carefully structured phases. I'm Mark Mayfield.
1: Cyber attacks on over 30 Minnesota water systems may be linked to Iran. Multiple reports cite U.S. officials who say the attacks may be an Iranian operation. Officials are also suspicious of hackers tied to Iran because the goal of the attacks appears to be to disrupt services and not to blackmail ransom payments. Reports say Elon Musk plans to spend at least $100 million to help Republicans in the upcoming midterm elections. The world's richest man has reportedly authorized his super PAC to spend the money in at least 8 states to help the GOP in November. Todd Blanche's nomination for Attorney General could be pulled by President Trump due to GOP opposition. In a Truth Social post Thursday, Trump said he has no objection to temporarily withdrawing the nomination if Senators John Cornyn and Tom Tillis do not do the right thing. Cornyn and Tillis both expressed reservations about confirming Blanche over Trump's proposed anti-weaponization fund. Prosecutors accuse a Canadian green card holder of voting illegally in Florida elections. Florida Attorney General James Oatmeyer says 66-year-old Giorgio Michelli of Melbourne is a green card holder who voted at least 7 times since falsely swearing he was a citizen in 2004. Officials used a federal database to verify Michelli wasn't a U.S. citizen. He's charged with 2 third-degree felonies and could get up to 10 years behind bars if convicted. From America's News Network, USA Radio News.
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1: New Jersey Democratic Senator Andy Kim pushed a bipartisan bill on Capitol Hill to help children steer clear of potential dangers from AI.
4: Children Harmed by AI Technology Act 2.0. That's the name of the legislation, which calls for the federal government to set up a framework to protect minors from potential harms caused by AI chatbots. The measure would bar AI companion bots from acts like encouraging self-harm, generating sexual content, engaging in romantic or emotionally manipulative interactions, and impersonating humans and licensed professionals. Ohio Republican Senator John Husted co-sponsored the bill with Senator Kim. I'm Levon Putney.
1: Police are investigating gunfire at a Winnipeg mosque as a possible hate crime.
5: After shots were fired at the Islamic Center of Manitoba while worshippers were inside. No injuries reported. Community leaders say the attack has left Muslims in the area shaken. Authorities are investigating the incident as a possible hate crime and are searching for those responsible. Anthony Lucero, USA Radio News.
1: The Trump administration demanded information from Washington State regarding its policies concerning students' records.
6: Washington Superintendent of Public Instruction Chris Reichdahl says that over the last 15 months, his office has provided tens of thousands of documents to the U.S. Department of Education. He says they've heard nothing substantive from the department in months. They want information about policies that govern schools' disclosure of student records to parents. Reichdahl says the policies are consistent with state and federal law. I'm Brad Ford.
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7: This is Denny Gillum, here to tell you about an amazing new book, The Miracle Man, written by a good friend of mine. 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
1: 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Scattered showers and thunderstorms today. We'll see a high around 84. For Mike Risdale, I'm Tim O'Brien. After an assault on a trail in Traverse City last week, the Grand Traverse County Sheriff's Office reminds people to be aware and stay safe on trails and try to use the trails during daylight hours. Carry your phone and, best of all, go with a friend. If you're worried about your safety, call 911. A radioactive dirty bomb in Chippewa County. Training for such an incident was held yesterday in Chippewa County. Operation Iron Wave, a joint training exercise, is underway in the UP. Yesterday, crews from local, state, and federal agencies completed training in Sault Ste. Marie for the dirty bomb scenario. The training included both on-the-ground and radiological detection teams aboard a helicopter. The Sioux Tribe of Chippewa Indians is helping the fisheries in the Great Lakes. The tribe recently released more than 1 million fish this month as part of their annual effort to support walleye and whitefish populations. The tribe has stocked more than 22 million fish since 1999. Walloon Lake hosts the 34th annual Walloon Woodies and Classic Car Show in Boyne City this weekend. Dozens of vintage wooden boats and classic cars will be on display Saturday, with boats at the Village Docks and classic cars at Circle Park. Saturday's Powerball is up to $707 million. Tonight's Mega Millions is up to $50 million. Tigers were off yesterday. The Tigers travel to California to take on the A's tonight. First pitch at 9:40 p.m. Hear that game here on WCBY.
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1: For Sheboygan, Indian River, and the Straits of Mackinac. Maybe a shower this morning. Clouds increasing through the day. Better chance of showers and thunderstorms this afternoon. High 84. West winds 5 to 10. Showers and thunderstorms tonight, low 62. For the weekend, a chance of showers and thunderstorms tomorrow, high Saturday, 74. Sunday, maybe a shower in the morning, becoming mostly sunny, high 75. Looking into Monday, sunny, high 78. That's your forecast. I'm Tim O'Brien. Have a great Friday.
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0: Big Country Gold, TGIF. Welcome to the last day of July. Complete forecast with Tim O'Brien coming up. Sports note, Tigers had Thursday off. Detroit back in action tonight. They're starting that West Coast road trip against the A's in Sacramento tonight. Casey Mize on the mound for the Tigers. First pitch is 9:40 p.m. right here on WCBY. 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
1: A better life with Dr. Sanjay Gupta.
2: We've all been there. In a boring meeting, a long lecture, struggling to stay awake. No matter how hard you try, you nod off. And that is never a good look. Aside from the obvious, making sure you're getting enough sleep, there are a couple quick pick-me-ups that experts recommend before you take your seat. If you have time, you might try to squeeze in a quick nap, just a couple minutes even. That can increase your alertness. Or try to pop outside for a quick walk, get your blood and your hormones pumping, splash some cold water on your face, or grab a cup of coffee, obviously. If you're not a caffeine drinker, even just taking small sips of water throughout your meeting could be enough to keep you awake. Of course, you could also make a point to engage in the meeting. You're not likely to fall asleep while you're actually talking. I'm Dr. Sanjay Gupta, helping you live a better life.
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9: 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For the Straits of Mackinac, Indian River, and Sheboygan, maybe a shower this morning. A better chance of showers and thunderstorms this afternoon, high 84. Showers and thunderstorms tonight, low 62. Tomorrow, chance of showers and thunderstorms, high 74. Sunday, maybe a shower in the morning, becoming mostly sunny. I-75.
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3: I'm Beth Fisher. A bizarre case with heavy damage to a Detroit church after an SUV crashes through the front doors. It happened at about 2:30 this morning at Liberty Temple Baptist Church. A man allegedly having a mental health crisis drove his car right into the front doors of the building. Chairman of Trustees Charlie Falls says the man was naked and shouting that he was Jesus Christ.
4: Woke up and I see all the fire trucks and the police cars here, and I couldn't see because it was dark on the inside of the building. I got close and I realized there's a car parked right in the middle of our vestibule.
3: Fall says insurance will cover the damages. The man was not hurt and is now getting treatment. The ACLU of Michigan is raising major red flags over the state's use of artificial intelligence to determine who gets food assistance.
5: The Department of Health and Human Services recently revealed it deployed an AI tool to scan cases and flag potential fraud in the SNAP program. But civil rights advocates warn the technology could wrongly cut off low-income families from benefits they depend on. The group submitted a Freedom of Information request demanding the state disclose how the algorithm works and whether it has produced any false or inaccurate results. The ACLU points to a previous automated system used for unemployment fraud that falsely accused 40,000 Michiganders, warning the state cannot afford to repeat that disaster with food benefits. Dan Jenkins for the Michigan News Network.
3: As FEMA is helping with disaster aid in northern Michigan, the Small Business Administration reminds residents that they can apply for low-interest disaster loans until August 31st. Planned Parenthood is closing health centers in Warren, Livonia, and Lansing as a result of budget cuts. Planned Parenthood says it's seen a $4.2 million decline in patient care reimbursement and federal family planning funding and hasn't received $5.6 million for uncompensated and undercompensated care. I'm Beth Fisher for the Michigan News Network.
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2: The Tigers were off last night, but they did make a trade. Detroit sent catcher Jake Rogers to the Baltimore Orioles in exchange for minor league pitcher Zane Barnhart. The righty reliever Barnhart was a 17th round pick of Baltimore back in 2023. He spent the last 3 years in the minors. This year, he's been with Baltimore's AA club Chesapeake in the Eastern League. He's got a 4.05 ERA in 40 innings with 19 walks and 45 strikeouts. Barnhart will immediately report to the Erie Seawolves. The Tigers did not trade Terry Skubal yesterday, but there was plenty of noise in the baseball world surrounding a potential move. Reports still had the Dodgers as the most likely team to land the two-time Cy Young winner in a deal. The Tigers start a three-game series against the Athletics as part of a nine-game road trip tonight at 9:40. And Peter Malnati's course record 61 held up as the best score from day one at the Rocket Classic. At 9-under, he currently holds a two-shot lead over Ricky Fowler and Ryan Girard as tee times start again at 7 a.m. this morning. I'm Brendan Shabath for the Michigan News Network.
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8: For Indian River, Sheboygan, and the Straits of Mackinac, maybe a shower this morning. A better chance of showers and thunderstorms this afternoon, high 84. Showers and thunderstorms tonight, low 62. A chance of showers and thunderstorms tomorrow, high 74. Sunday, maybe a shower in the morning, becoming mostly sunny, high 75.
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0: Hi, this is Mike Avery, and here's what's coming up this week on Outdoor Magazine. First, Kyle Green of the Greenway Outdoors talks about the new Greenway Conservation Club. In hour number two, Chief DNR Game Warden Brandon Kieft. Then, Chad Stewart talks about new legislation to allow feeding of deer in your backyard. In our third hour, Jordan Farmer, noted Michigan houndsman, talks about the dog training season and running bears.
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1: USA Radio News. I'm John Summers. Senate Republicans blocked a resolution which would have required President Trump to withdraw U.S. troops from Iran. Republican Senators Susan Collins, Lisa Murkowski, and Rand Paul joined Democrats in support.
2: On this vote, the yeas are 49, the nays are 50, and the motion is not agreed to.
1: Thursday's vote came as lawmakers continue to debate the expanding conflict, with concerns growing over the safety of U.S. service members and rising energy prices. President Trump's holding a cabinet meeting at Camp David today.
3: The meeting at the Maryland presidential retreat comes after the U.S. and Iran resumed attacks after the collapse of a ceasefire agreement. Reports say some Republicans have expressed concerns to the White House as the war continues, with midterm elections less than 100 days away. After the meeting at Camp David, Trump's expected to head to his golf club in Bedminster, New Jersey for the weekend. I'm Scott Carr.
1: A seventh person has died from the Legionnaires' disease outbreak on the Upper East Side of New York City.
4: The city says 92 people have now tested positive for the disease, and five of those victims remain hospitalized. The death toll now matching that of the Legionnaires' outbreak in Harlem from 2025. The city has been facing criticism for its response to the outbreak, with some saying cooling tower inspections were not done quick enough. The city now pushing back, saying they've issued over 100 violations to building owners.

0: Over the course of the outbreak, I'm Jonathan O'Halloran.
1: Seattle Police Chief Sean Barnes has resigned.
2: Seattle Mayor Katie Wilson made the announcement. She appointed Deputy Chief Andre Sales to serve as the interim chief. Barnes was appointed last year by former Mayor Bruce Harrell. Barnes said it's been an honor to serve the Seattle Police Department. His resignation comes following Sunday's mass shooting. Barnes was out of town at a convention, and there's been questions about him being out of town frequently. I'm Brad Ford.
1: From America's News Network, USA Radio News.
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1: The Georgia father who gave his teen son the gun used in a school shooting was sentenced Thursday to 15 years in prison. Father Colin Gray was convicted of second-degree murder earlier this year. Colt Gray killed 2 students and 2 teachers at Appalachie High School in September 2024 and was sentenced to life without parole. Colin Gray is the first parent of a school shooter to be convicted of murder. A truck driver faces charges after a $20 million cocaine bust at the Mexico-Southern California border.
5: The bust happened Monday with more than half a ton of cocaine found hidden in the floorboards of the truck and trailer. The discovery was identified by X-ray and confirmed by a drug-sniffing dog. The Department of Justice says this is the second largest cocaine bust of the year for the Southern District of California. Officials say the driver has been identified as 44-year-old Mexicali resident Jose Manuel Lopez. He was arrested and charged with illegally importing cocaine into the U.S. He entered a not guilty plea at his arraignment Tuesday. I'm John Fink.
1: Human cases of West Nile virus are confirmed in Northern California. Officials urge residents to help stop the spread by removing standing water around their homes where mosquitoes lay their eggs.
6: Mosquitoes only need about a bottle cap of water to begin developing, so looking around your yard and dumping and draining any water you find is a huge help.
1: That's Jeremy Shannon with Vector Control. 2 South Bay residents tested positive for the virus. I'm John Summers, USA Radio News.
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11: WCBY, your local station. Scattered showers and thunderstorms today. We'll see a high around 84. For Mike Risdale, I'm Tim O'Brien. After an assault on a trail in Traverse City last week, the Grand Traverse County Sheriff's Office reminds people to be aware and stay safe on trails and try to use the trails during daylight hours. Carry your phone and, best of all, go with a friend. If you're worried about your safety, call 911. A radioactive dirty bomb in Chippewa County. Training for such an incident was held yesterday in Chippewa County. Operation Iron Wave, a joint training exercise, is underway in the UP. Yesterday, crews from local, state, and federal agencies completed training in Sault Ste. Marie for the dirty bomb scenario. The training included both on-the-ground and radiological detection teams aboard a helicopter. The Sioux Tribe of Chippewa Indians is helping the fisheries in the Great Lakes. The tribe recently released more than 1 million fish this month as part of their annual effort to support walleye and whitefish populations. The tribe has stocked more than 22 million fish since 1999. Walloon Lake hosts the 34th annual Walloon Woodies and Classic Car Show in Boyne City this weekend. Dozens of vintage wooden boats and classic cars will be on display Saturday, with boats at the Village Docks and classic cars at Circle Park. Saturday's Powerball is up to $707 million. Tonight's Mega Millions is up to $50 million. Tigers were off yesterday. The Tigers travel to California to take on the A's tonight. First pitch at 9:40 p.m. Hear that game here on WCBY. Big Country.

0: Sheboygan, Indian River, and the Straits of Mackinac. Maybe a shower this morning, clouds increasing through the day. Better chance of showers and thunderstorms this afternoon, high 84. West winds 5 to 10. Showers and thunderstorms tonight, low 62. For the weekend, a chance of showers and thunderstorms tomorrow, high Saturday, 74. Sunday, maybe a shower in the morning, becoming mostly sunny, high 75. Looking into Monday, sunny, high 78. That's your forecast. I'm Tim O'Brien. Have a great Friday.
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Welcome to Friday. Let's check the birthdays for July 31st. Bobby Cool. Cassie Schwartz. Also on the 31st, Brooke Wipke, Bailey Newsom Anderson, and Kim Lepore from the Mackinac Gang. Birthdays coming up this weekend. Let's see, it's going to be August tomorrow. Birthdays on Saturday include Lisa Paquette from Larry and the whole gang in Mackinac. Paul Whitney on the list for the first. Also Gerald Steinberg this weekend. Hunter and Kevin Darrow have an anniversary on Saturday. Belated birthday wishes from yesterday, our own Tim Logan over in the Petoskey area. Caitlin Godey from family and friends. Other birthdays yesterday, Callie Jo Hensley, Paul Allers, George Reyes, Tori Cole, Carissa Lepore from the Mackinac Gang. We're up to date. Hope you have a great weekend. Remember, birthdays and anniversaries each weekday morning. All you have to do is give us a call, 231-627-9005. WCBY Community Calendar. The 2026 Sheboygan County Fair right around the corner. This year's fair runs August 8th through the 15th. More details at SheboyganFair.com. Coming up in Mackinac City, the 32nd Annual Mackinac Rendezvous and 18th Century Trade Fair. That will be August 5th through the 9th. Ironworkers Festival in Mackinac City, August 7th through the 9th. The tradition continues on the Inland Waterway with the Top of Michigan Outboard Marathon. Those races, August 8th through the 9th, centered at DeVoe Beach in Indian River. Roger City Nautical Festival for 2026 will happen August 11th through the 16th. It's considered the biggest garage sale in the North. Sheboygan County Humane Society Garage Sale set for August 28th through the 30th at the Sheboygan

Sheboygan Fairgrounds. 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Wednesday, August 26th, 6 till 7:30, the public is welcome. 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
3: Gold.

took the stew between them. Ordered one more round for me and her and him. I placed my arm across the back of her bar stool. I don't remember what I said.

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2: I'm Beth Fisher. Michigan's doctors and nurses are putting out an urgent call to parents to vaccinate their children as the new school year approaches. This comes as measles rates across the nation reach a 35-year high. School nurse Rachel Vanderbrink says the decision to not get vaccinated affects others, too.
3: We see a kindergartner with underlying immune condition whose family lives in fear during flu and measles outbreaks. We see our most medically fragile students, students that live with tracheostomies and ventilators, coming to school and then struggling with pertussis or other severe respiratory conditions.
2: Health officials say Michigan's school vaccine waiver rates are rising, climbing to a decade high of more than 6% in 2024. Add one more thing to your back-to-school checklist.
4: And this is an important one. Dr. Terry Geist, president of the American Optometric Association, recommends you get an eye exam for your children before the first day of school.
5: Parents assume that kids will kind of say, "Mom, Dad, I don't see very well." And that's usually not the case. Kids don't know what they don't know. A lot of times they won't complain. So that is something that sometimes school screenings don't pick up all of the things that need to be addressed.
4: And with school starting just a few weeks from now, she said this is the time to schedule a back-to-school eye exam for your kid. Ryan Recker for the Michigan News Network.
2: The Sault Ste. Marie tribe of Chippewa Indians has released more than 1 million fish into Great Lakes waters as part of its annual effort to support walleye and whitefish populations. Sioux Tribe Fisheries Enhancement Coordinator Rusty Akins says they raise them in outdoor rearing ponds. He says the program has stocked more than 22 million fish since 1999. Tonight's Mega Millions, $50 million. I'm Beth Fisher for the Michigan News Network.
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9: Or the Straits of Mackinac, Indian River, and Sheboygan. This afternoon, a chance of showers and thunderstorms, high 84. Showers and thunderstorms tonight, low 62. Tomorrow, a chance of showers and thunderstorms, high 74.
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1: USA Radio News. I'm John Summers. Tensions in the Middle East are escalating after Iran threatened to punish the U.S. following a new wave of airstrikes. The Wednesday night attacks came after Iran launched missiles at an American base in Jordan, with both sides exchanging additional strikes as the conflict spread to Egypt. President Trump defended the military response, while Iran warned Gulf nations supporting the U.S. could also face retaliation. Reports say Elon Musk plans to spend at least $100 million to help Republicans in the upcoming midterm elections.
2: Reports say the world's richest man has authorized his super PAC to spend the money in at least 8 states to help Republicans in November. Musk's efforts will focus on voters who typically are less likely to vote in a non-presidential election year. Musk was a big backer of President Trump in 2024, followed by a falling out over policy issues. Since then, Musk has been seen with Trump at events, and it appears the two have reconciled. I'm Scott Carr in Washington.
1: ICE is looking to open a new detention facility in the Miami area. NBC News reports the Department of Homeland Security is seeking a contractor-operated site in Miami-Dade County with at least 700 beds following the closure of the Alligator Alcatraz Detention Center. The Miami area facility is one of several new detention centers DHS is looking to establish across the nation. Spain's sending military reinforcements to keep a swarm of African illegal aliens from crossing its border. Thursday, hundreds of them crossed the border of Morocco into a tiny Spanish territory on the northern tip of Morocco, one of Spain's two territories on the African continent. The illegals were attempting to flee into Europe after Spain recently launched a program to provide legal status for some 500,000 undocumented foreigners.

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0: It's Seafair Weekend in Seattle, but not everyone's happy the Blue Angels are there to perform.
2: The Blue Angels are a tradition at Seafair. The U.S. Navy jets scream over the surface of Lake Washington. Fans were watching practice flights Thursday. So were opponents. Activists held banners against air and noise pollution. Washington Physicians for Social Responsibility want Seafair to end the tradition. Seafair released a statement saying they respect the right for different opinions, but the air show will continue to be part of the festival. I'm Brad Ford.
0: Texas Democratic Senate candidate James Tallarico is trying to win over moderate Republicans with a nuanced stance on immigration. During a stop in San Antonio, he said, "We need ICE agents to be going after the worst of the worst." President Trump announced the Freedom Haulers Initiative.
3: It's a push to put military veterans behind the wheels of commercial trucks.
4: As we get illegal aliens off the roads today, we're also taking action to replace these unqualified migrant truck drivers with highly qualified American veterans.
3: While speaking on the White House lawn Thursday, Trump said too many illegal aliens are driving big rigs, terrorizing the nation's highways because they can't speak English. The initiative will involve bringing together the Departments of Transportation, Labor, Veterans Affairs, and War for vets to get expedited commercial driver's licenses after they complete their service. Transportation Secretary Sean Duffy was also in attendance. I'm Mark Mayfield.
0: I'm John Summers, USA Radio News.
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9: For Sheboygan, Indian River, and the Straits of Mackinac, chance of showers and thunderstorms this afternoon, high 84. West winds 5 to 10. Tonight, showers and thunderstorms, low 62. For the weekend, a chance of showers and thunderstorms tomorrow, Saturday's high 74. Maybe a shower in the morning on Sunday, becoming mostly sunny, high 75. Looking at the Monday, sunny, high 78. That's your forecast. I'm Tim O'Brien.
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1: Woo-hoo! 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
2: I'm Beth Fisher. A naked man having a mental health crisis crashes his car into a Detroit church. It happened early this morning around 2:30 at the Liberty Temple Baptist Church on the west side. The church will have to be restored after the man destroyed the front doors. Chairman of Trustees Charlie Falls says the man was having a mental health crisis driving naked and yelling that he was Jesus Christ. Falls says the church tries to do outreach events to prevent things like this.
3: Our church is in the community. We just had a community fest that we invited the whole community here, and we had items that we gave them and had food to feed them in the parking lot right here next to us. And we're constantly trying to be vigilant, present in the community.
2: The man was not injured in the crash. Falls says he's now receiving mental health treatment. Drivers will be paying more for gas today and this weekend. AAA says gas prices have jumped 20 cents in the past couple of days and now average $4.37 across the state. In Metro Detroit, the average price is $4.33. Some prices that were under $4 earlier this week are now posting prices of $4.19 or higher. If you've already had a bout of cyclosporiasis this summer, that doesn't necessarily mean you're in the clear.
4: Cyclospora is a parasite, and as such, the treatments that we have available don't leave you with lasting immunity the way some infections do and the way, for example, COVID-19 left you maybe with a period of immunity.
2: That's Dr. Joel Kammeyer, infectious disease expert with the DMC. He says someone who becomes sick with the parasite can become infected again if they're exposed through more contaminated food, even if they've gone through a round of antibiotic treatment. I'm Beth Fisher for the Michigan News Network.
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0: Or the Straits of Mackinac, Indian River, and Sheboygan. This afternoon, a chance of showers and thunderstorms, high 84. Showers and thunderstorms tonight, low 62. Tomorrow, a chance of showers and thunderstorms, high 74.
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1: USA Radio News. I'm John Summers. A deal to disarm the Palestinian terrorist Hamas is announced, but Blake Sifton reports it poses a political challenge for Israeli Prime Minister Benjamin Netanyahu.
2: His defense minister, Israel Katz, has repeatedly vowed that Israel will remain in Gaza permanently, and his far-right coalition partners are against any withdrawal, against any limits on strikes. They want Gaza to be resettled, and they want the focus to be on destroying Hamas, in their words.
1: President Trump wrote on Truth Social yesterday, "The Board of Peace has reached a deal involving the complete disarmament of all armed groups across Gaza. The agreement was negotiated over months of talks in Egypt with a 15-point proposal requiring all heavy and light weapons held by Hamas and other armed factions to be decommissioned over a period of 6 to 8 months. However, there's reportedly concern among some Israeli officials that Hamas is not seeking a genuine commitment to disarmament, but rather a tactical reprieve from mounting military, political, and financial pressure. Reports say Elon Musk plans to spend at least $100 million to help Republicans in the upcoming midterm elections. The world's richest man has reportedly authorized his super PAC to spend the money in at least 8 states to help the GOP in November. Prosecutors accuse a Canadian green card holder of voting illegally in Florida elections. Florida Attorney General James Otemeyer says 66-year-old Giorgio Michelli of Melbourne is a green card holder who voted at least 7 times since falsely swearing he was a citizen in 2004. Officials used a federal database to verify Michelli wasn't a U.S. citizen. He's charged with 2 third-degree felonies and could get up to 10 years behind bars if convicted. From America's News Network, USA Radio News.
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1: New Jersey Democratic Senator Andy Kim pushed a bipartisan bill on Capitol Hill to help children steer clear of potential dangers from AI.
2: Children Harmed by AI Technology Act 2.0. That's the name of the legislation, which calls for the federal government to set up a framework to protect minors from potential harms caused by AI chatbots. The measure would bar AI companion bots from acts like encouraging self-harm, generating sexual content, engaging in romantic or emotionally manipulative interactions, and impersonating humans and licensed professionals. Ohio Republican Senator John Husted co-sponsored the bill with Senator Kim. I'm Levon Putney.
1: The Trump administration demanded information from Washington State regarding its policies concerning students' records.
3: Washington Superintendent of Public Instruction Chris Reichdahl says that over the last 15 months, his office has provided tens of thousands of documents to the U.S. Department of Education. He says they've heard nothing substantive from the department in months. They want information about policies that govern schools' disclosure of student records to parents. Reichdahl says the policies are consistent with state and federal law. I'm Brad Ford.
1: Police are investigating gunfire at a Winnipeg mosque as a possible hate crime.
4: After shots were fired at the Islamic Center of Manitoba while worshippers were inside. No injuries reported. Community leaders say the attack has left Muslims in the area shaken. Authorities are investigating the incident as a possible hate crime and are searching for those responsible. Anthony Lucero, USA Radio News.
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7: For Sheboygan, Indian River, and the Straits of Mackinac, chance of showers and thunderstorms this afternoon, high 84. West winds 5 to 10. Tonight, showers and thunderstorms, low 62. For the weekend, a chance of showers and thunderstorms tomorrow, Saturday's high 74. Maybe a shower in the morning on Sunday, becoming mostly sunny, high 75. Looking into Monday, sunny, high 78. That's your forecast. I'm Tim O'Brien.
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2: I'm Beth Fisher. Just 1 month since President Donald Trump announced the federal disaster declaration for the state of Michigan following the April severe storms, tornadoes, and flooding, Michiganders have received $12.3 million in federal assistance to support their disaster recovery efforts. As of July 30th, the state's recovery, nearly $10.9 million in FEMA's Individual and Households Program grants awarded to more than 1,500 eligible homeowners and renters in 27 counties. More than $6.2 million in FEMA housing grants to help pay for home repair, home replacement, and rental assistance for temporary housing. More than $4.6 million in other needs assistance grants to help pay for personal property replacement and other serious storm-related needs. Public health leaders and advocates are pleading with parents to get their kids vaccinated before school starts in a few weeks. Health officials say measles cases nationwide have reached a 35-year high, including two outbreaks in Michigan so far this year. Nearly 75% of children's vision problems go undetected by school vision screenings.
3: Those tests usually provide less than 4% of the information you would get from a full eye exam with an optometrist. And that's why Dr. Terry Guys, president of the American Optometric Association, recommends an eye exam for your kids before the first day of school.
4: The ideal time to first take a child for an eye exam is between 6 and 12 months, and then once during preschool, and then once the first time for school-age kids is right before kindergarten, and then yearly after that.
3: In factoring in rising screen time for school, work, and entertainment, children are at risk for eye strain and dry eye, which is why an examination is important. Ryan Recker for the Michigan News Network.
2: 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I'm Beth Fisher for the Michigan News Network.
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3: Or the Straits of Mackinac, Indian River, and Sheboygan. This afternoon, a chance of showers and thunderstorms, high 84. Showers and thunderstorms tonight, low 62. Tomorrow, a chance of showers and thunderstorms, high 74.
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1: USA Radio News. I'm John Summers. President Trump's holding a cabinet meeting at Camp David today.
2: The meeting at the Maryland presidential retreat comes after the U.S. and Iran resumed attacks after the collapse of a ceasefire agreement. Reports say some Republicans have expressed concerns to the White House as the war continues, with midterm elections less than 100 days away. After the meeting at Camp David, Trump's expected to head to his golf club in Bedminster, New Jersey for the weekend. I'm Scott Carr.
1: Senate Republicans blocked a resolution which would have required President Trump to withdraw U.S. troops from Iran. Republican Senators Susan Collins, Lisa Murkowski, and Rand Paul joined Democrats in support.
3: On this vote, the yeas are 49, the nays are 15, the motion is not agreed to.
1: Thursday's vote came as lawmakers continue to debate the expanding conflict, with concerns growing over the safety of U.S. service members and rising energy prices. Seattle Police Chief Sean Barnes has resigned.
4: Seattle Mayor Katie Wilson made the announcement. She appointed Deputy Chief Andre Sales to serve as the interim chief. Barnes was appointed last year by former Mayor Bruce Harrell. Barnes said it's been an honor to serve the Seattle Police Department. His resignation comes following Sunday's mass shooting. Barnes was out of town at a convention, and there's been questions about him being out of town frequently. I'm Brad Ford.
1: A seventh person has died from the Legionnaires' disease outbreak on the Upper East Side of New York City.
5: The city says 92 people have now tested positive for the disease, and five of those victims remain hospitalized. The death toll now matching that of the Legionnaires' outbreak in Harlem from 2025. The city has been facing criticism.

0: for its response to the outbreak, with some saying cooling tower inspections were not done quick enough. The city now pushing back, saying they've issued over 100 violations to building owners over the course of the outbreak. I'm Jonathan O'Halloran.
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1: Human cases of West Nile virus are confirmed in Northern California. Officials urge residents to help stop the spread by removing standing water around their homes where mosquitoes lay their eggs.
5: Mosquitoes only need about a bottle cap of water to begin developing, so looking around your yard and dumping and draining any water you find is a huge help.
1: That's Jeremy Shannon with Vector Control. Two South Bay residents tested positive for the virus. The Georgia father who gave his teen son the gun used in a school shooting was sentenced Thursday to 15 years in prison. Father Colin Gray was convicted of second-degree murder earlier this year. Colt Gray killed two students and two teachers at Appalachie High School in September 2024 and was sentenced to life without parole. Colin Gray is the first parent of a school shooter to be convicted of murder. A truck driver faces charges after a $20 million cocaine bust at the Mexico-Southern California border.
6: The bust happened Monday with more than half a ton of cocaine found hidden in the floorboards of the truck and trailer. The discovery was identified by X-ray and confirmed by a drug-sniffing dog. The Department of Justice says this is the second largest cocaine bust of the year for the Southern District of California. Officials say the driver has been identified as 44-year-old Mexicali resident Jose Manuel Lopez. He was arrested and charged with illegally importing cocaine into the U.S. He entered a not guilty plea at his arraignment Tuesday. I'm John Fink.
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9: WCBY, your local station. For Mike Risdale, I'm Tim O'Brien with a news update. After an assault on a trail in Traverse City last week, the Grand Traverse County Sheriff's Office reminds people to be aware and stay safe on trails and try to use the trails during daylight hours. Carry your phone, and best of all, go with a friend. If you're worried about your safety, call 911. A radioactive dirty bomb in Chippewa County. Training for such an incident was held yesterday in Chippewa County. Operation Iron Wave, a joint training exercise, is underway in the UP. Yesterday, crews from local, state, and federal agencies completed training in Sault Ste. Marie for the dirty bomb scenario. The training included both on-the-ground and radiological detection teams aboard a helicopter. The Sioux Tribe of Chippewa Indians is helping the fisheries in the Great Lakes. The tribe recently released more than 1 million fish this month as part of their annual effort to support walleye and whitefish populations. The tribe has stocked more than 22 million fish since 1999. Walloon Lake hosts the 34th annual Walloon Woodies and Classic Car Show in Boyne City this weekend. Dozens of vintage wooden boats and classic cars will be on display Saturday, with boats at the Village Docks and classic cars at Circle Park. Saturday's Powerball is up to $707 million. Tonight's Mega Millions is up to $50 million. The Detroit Tigers were off yesterday. The Tigers are in California to take on the A's tonight. First pitch at 9:40 p.m. Hear that game here on WCBY.
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9: For Sheboygan, Indian River, and the Straits of Mackinac, chance of showers and thunderstorms this afternoon, high 84. West winds 5 to 10. Tonight, showers and thunderstorms, low 62.
11: For the weekend, a chance of showers and thunderstorms tomorrow, Saturday's high 74. Maybe a shower in the morning on Sunday, becoming mostly

0: mostly sunny, high 75. Looking at the Monday, sunny, high 78. That's your forecast. I'm Tim O'Brien.
1: Woo-hoo! 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
3: 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Coming up in Mackinac City, the 32nd annual Mackinac Rendezvous and 18th Century Trade Fair. That will be August 5th through the 9th. Ironworkers Festival in Mackinac City, August 7th through the 9th. The tradition continues on the Inland Waterway with the Top of Michigan Outboard Marathon. 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

Memorials and Monuments. Milton Sager, 98 of Indian River, passed away Monday, July 27th at the Brook in Gaylord. Milton was born in Detroit, February 1, 1928, son of Roy and Helen Sager. Spent his childhood in Detroit, serving in the U.S. Army during the occupation and the reconstruction of Japan as a military police officer. After his service in the military, he attended electrical trade school and went on to build a 40-year career with Detroit Edison. In 1950, Milton and Dolores Barriardi were married in Highland Park. They resided in Redford and later started a family in Dearborn Heights, where they had six children. In 1960, they built a cottage on Burt Lake, enjoying the beauty of northern Michigan and eventually retiring there in 1989. The couple also loved spending their winters in Texas and Florida. Milton loved traveling with his fifth wheel, boating, playing golf, and making memories with his family on Burt Lake. He not only built his own home, but also generously helped friends build theirs, using his God-given talents to support countless others. Milton was a long-term member of both the Guardian Lutheran Church in Dearborn and St. John Lutheran Church in Sheboygan, as well as a longtime member of the Indian River Golf Club. He is survived by his children, Gail and Tom Conkle of Indian River, Lynn and Dennis Coles of Indian River, Jill Sager of Indian River, James and Janice Sager of Alma, Tommy and Susie Sager of Sterling Heights, 10 grandchildren, 9 great-grandchildren, several nieces and nephews. Besides his parents, Milton was preceded in death by his wife Dolores, son John, grandson Kevin, son-in-law Mark, and his sister Nancy. Visitation and services are scheduled for Monday. Visitation 10 a.m., followed by a memorial service 11 a.m., August 3rd, at St. John Lutheran Church in Sheboygan. Memorial contributions can be made to St. John Lutheran or the Compassious Hospice Care out of Gaylord. The family wants to thank all those who did so much in caring for their dad. They want to thank Andrew and his staff at the Brook in Gaylord, also Compassious Hospice Care, who are truly God's angels here on earth, according to the family. Again, services are scheduled Monday at St. John Lutheran in Sheboygan. Milton Roy Sager, 98 of Indian River, passed away July 27th in Gaylord. Mason Elliott, 32 of Sheboygan, passed away July 19th in Grand Rapids, surrounded by family. He was born December 23, 1993, to Marty Elliott and Tracy Schauder. Mason was his parents' early Christmas gift. From the beginning, he brought energy, determination, and a larger-than-life personality to everyone around him. Mason graduated from Gaylord High School in 2012 before earning his bachelor's degree from Central Michigan University in 2016. He had an entrepreneurial spirit and, alongside his cousin Ian, founded a website and social media development company, combining his creativity with his passion for technology. Mason built a successful career with AT&T Prime Wireless, where his dedication and leadership led him from sales associate to associate store manager, then store manager, and ultimately account manager. He took tremendous pride in his work, and his commitment and leadership earned the respect of colleagues across the company. To know Mason was to know someone who lived life boldly. He was larger than life in every sense of the phrase, had a booming voice that could fill a room, a contagious laugh, and a personality that was impossible to ignore. He never minced words, stood firmly by his convictions, and was fiercely loyal to those he loved. He had a passion for travel, especially anywhere with the beach, palm trees, and tropical sunshine. A devoted Jimmy Buffett fan, Mason embraced the island state of mind wherever he went. His wardrobe reflected that same spirit, filled with bright, loud, and unapologetically flamboyant shirts that perfectly matched his vibrant
personality.

Whether he was on vacation or simply wishing he was, Mason brought a little bit of the tropics with him wherever he went. Beneath his bold exterior was a generous heart. He loved deeply, celebrated the successes of those around him, and would do anything for the people he cared about. His authenticity, humor, and unwavering loyalty are the qualities his family and friends will cherish forever. Mason was preceded in death by his namesake grandfathers, Mason Shouter and Clyle Elliott, grandmother Beverly Elliott, and grandfather Ray Hart. He is survived by his parents, Marty Elliott and Tracy Shouter, sister Riley Elliott, his beloved four-legged basset hound, Mr. Whitley Elliott, also his grandmothers, Jean Shouter and Jenny Hart, his aunts, Kelly Thomas and Lori Bone, uncle, David Elliott and Aunt Jean, cousins, Mackenzie and Eric Stima, Tamara Patrick Cooper, Brett Elliott, Jessica Elliott, Zach and Kelsey Elliott, Molly Thomas and Jacob Thomas, along with numerous extended family members, dear friends and colleagues who will miss him beyond measure. One of Mason's favorite quotes came from the Shawshank Redemption, "Get busy living or get busy dying." Few quotes captured his approach to life more perfectly. Mason lived life the only way he knew how, with conviction, volume, color, and a suitcase never too far from the door. He taught us that life is meant to be debated, laughed through, and lived boldly. The family hopes those who knew him will honor his memory by speaking honestly, loving fiercely, chasing the sunshine, and never passing up one more sunset. The family sincerely thanks everyone who has offered prayers, love, and support during this difficult time. Your kindness has been a source of great comfort. In lieu of flowers or memorial contributions, the family would like to honor Mason in a way that would have made him smile. If you are able, please consider donating blood or platelets in Mason's memory. During his final days, the generosity of countless anonymous blood and platelet donors gave the family something that cannot be repaid: more time. Those precious donations gave the family more laughs, more memories, and more opportunities to say, "I love you." No greater tribute to Mason than giving someone else and their family that same gift. A celebration of life honoring Mason will be held August 21st, 4 till 8 p.m. at the Sheboygan Eagles. Family and friends are invited. Gather to share stories, laughter, and memories of a life lived boldly. Grand Rapids Cremation Services helped with the arrangements. Mason Clyle Elliott, 32 of Sheboygan, passed away July 19th in Grand Rapids. Time for the daily healthcare report. Health officials continue to say that ticks in Michigan are increasing, and so are the health risks they carry. Lyme disease cases in the state have risen sixfold in the past 3 years, according to a recent study. Experts recommend checking for ticks after spending any time outdoors. Animals on tick prevention medication can still carry ticks indoors without being bitten themselves, so the health officials recommend checking pets after every walk. Registrations now being taken for the Moe Brown Memorial 5K, 10K run or walk, which will be Saturday, September 26th in St. Ignace. This family fun event takes place on the campus of Mackinac Straits Health System. 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For more information on the Moe Brown Memorial, September 26th in St. Ignace, call the Foundation office 906-328-0006. 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The public is welcome for the event August 23rd. 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

0: 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They are open Mondays 3 to 6, Tuesday 4 to 7, Thursday 3 till 6. 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I'm Mike Grisdale, wishing you good day and good health. WCBY Sports at Lunch. The Tigers had Thursday off. They begin a road trip out west tonight, taking on the A's in Sacramento. Casey Mize on the mound for Detroit. First pitch at 9:40 p.m. on WCBY. Detroit Lions continue their preseason practices in Allen Park. Detroit has their first preseason game August 13th at Cincinnati. Lions open the regular season September 13th at home against New Orleans. Knights of Columbus putting together their fifth annual golf outing Saturday, August 15th at the Sheboygan Golf and Country Club. 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For more information, call Mark Dow, 231-268-1843, or call the clubhouse, 231-627-4264. 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
2: I'm Beth Fisher. State Attorney General Dana Nessel is urging inmates and their families to be cautious after reports of fraudulent emails sent through JPay, a platform that allows families and friends to send electronic messages to incarcerated individuals, including emails claiming to be from the Attorney General. These emails falsely claim to support specific

0: individuals who purport they can secure the release of prisoners. Nestle and the Department of Attorney General do not send emails directly to inmates. Public health leaders and advocates are pleading with parents to get their kids vaccinated before school starts. Health officials say measles cases nationwide have reached a 35-year high, including two outbreaks in Michigan so far this year. Brad Roth is with Grandparents for Vaccines.
1: For many of you, 1954 may seem like ancient history, but there are people who remember grandparents. Remember, there are grandparents out there right now who lined up in second grade and had that polio shot. Grandparents remember the joy that this nation felt when that polio vaccine was proven to be safe and effective.
0: Health officials also say Michigan's school vaccine waiver rate has reached more than 6%, the highest it's been in a decade. Attorney General Dana Nessel has filed a lawsuit against a statewide nursing home operator.
2: The civil suit is against Fahima Uddin, Pioneer Healthcare Management, plus nine nursing homes that he owns for alleged violations of the Michigan Medicaid False Claim Act. Nessel says Uddin accepted more than $111 million in Medicaid reimbursement while failing to maintain staffing levels necessary to provide the services in which they billed, and also submitted claims for services that were not following Medicaid requirements. This follows a two-year investigation starting in October of 2024. Nessel wants back what was wrongfully paid out by threefold, plus fines for each of the violations. Ryan Recker for the Michigan News Network.
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4: Big Country Gold. Or the Straits of Mackinac, Indian River, and Sheboygan. This afternoon, a chance of showers and thunderstorms, high 84. Showers and thunderstorms tonight, low 62. Tomorrow, a chance of showers and thunderstorms, high 74.
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0: Hi, this is Mike Avery, and here's what's coming up this week on Outdoor Magazine. First, Kyle Green of the Greenway Outdoors talks about the new Greenway Conservation Club. In hour number two, Chief DNR Game Warden Brandon Kieft. Then, Chad Stewart talks about new legislation to allow feeding of deer in your backyard. In our third hour, Jordan Farmer, noted Michigan houndsman, talks about the dog training season and running bears.
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Darling, I've wasted a lot of years not seeing the real you. But tonight your beauty is shining through. And I never took the time to let you know. So before he takes you away, please let me say.

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2: USA Radio News, I'm Ron Warner. A second artificial intelligence company confirms that its AI program hacked into other computer systems.
3: Anthropic admits its Claude AI models, Opus 4, Mythos 5, and an internal research test model breached three organizations. Claude was supposed to be offline, isolated, and unable to carry out such cyber attacks. The news comes a week after OpenAI said one of its unreleased AI models did the same thing. The breaches at Anthropic were found during a large-scale cybersecurity review that was ordered after the OpenAI glitch. I'm Rory O'Neill.
2: Hey Canada, the Big Apple misses you. Daria Albinger has details on a program to get more visitors from north of the border.
4: Canadian travel to the U.S. is down by as much as 30%, according to some statistics. It's due in part to tariffs and some say comments that were made by President Trump about making Canada the 51st state. Either way, New York City wants visitors from north of the border, and now NYC Tourism has launched New York's Northern Neighbor. The program offers 30% discounts on certain hotels, attractions, and restaurants designed to help offset the exchange rate. In New York, I'm Daria Albinger.
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7: Spider-Man Brand New Day made over $50 million in Thursday previews, beating the record set by the previous Spider-Man movie No Way Home. 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
1: This week's cyber attacks on U.S. water systems may be linked to Iran, according to multiple reports. Officials say one reason Iran is suspected is that the goal of the attacks appears to be to disrupt services, not to collect ransom payments. The Cybersecurity and Infrastructure Security Agency sent out an alert to all local water systems that cyber threat actors are trying to modify passwords to lock out operators. The FBI said in a statement that the agency is aware of the intrusions. Deere & Company says it remains firm with its original two-year contract extension offer to the UAW workers earlier this month.
2: The United Auto Workers were proposing a counteroffer that would increase the proposed wage hike this year and next to 5% from 4% and roll current cost of living adjustments into employees' base wages. The UAW offer would also require Deere to agree not to outsource any work and give union workers a $2,000 contribution to retirement accounts per year of service. I'm Craig Michaels.
1: Queen is reaching a big milestone on YouTube.
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5: 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The clip is Queen's second video to join the Billion Views Club. The first was 1975's Bohemian Rhapsody, which actually hit 2 billion views in December of 2025. I'm Mark Mayfield.
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8: For Sheboygan, Indian River, and the Straits of Mackinac, chance of showers and thunderstorms this afternoon, high 84. West winds 5 to 10. Tonight, showers and thunderstorms, low 62. For the weekend, a chance of showers and thunderstorms tomorrow, Saturday's high 74. Maybe a shower in the morning on Sunday, becoming mostly sunny, high 75. Looking at the Monday, sunny, high 78. At your forecast, I'm Tim O'Brien.
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2: Every morning at the mine, you could see him arrive. He stood 6 foot six and weighed 245, kind of broad at the shoulder and narrow at the hip. 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

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He didn't say much, he kind of quiet and shy. And if you spoke at all, you just said hi to Big John. Somebody said he came from New Orleans, where he got in a fight over a Cajun queen and a crashing blow from a huge right hand sent a Louisiana fella to the promised land.

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Through the dust and the smoke of this man-made hell walked a giant of a man that the miners knew well, grabbed a sagging timber and gave out with a groan, and like a giant oak tree just stood there alone, Big John.

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Now there's only one left down there to save Big John. With Jackson timbers they started back down. 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Everybody knew it was the end of the line.

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Big John.

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2: I'm Ryan Recker. Sentencing today for a Battle Creek teen who was convicted of murder. 19-year-old Caden Cole found guilty of killing Monty Wiley, a Kalamazoo security guard, in April of 2025. This morning in court, Cole sentenced up to 60 years in prison for open murder plus time for felony firearm and carrying a concealed weapon. A seatbelt issue leading to the recall of more than a million Ram pickup trucks.
3: Specifically, 1.2 million Ram 1500 pickups from the 2019 to 2026 model years. The seatbelt buckle anchors may not have been properly attached in the second row, meaning the belts may not properly protect occupants. No word if there have been any injuries related to this. Dealers will inspect the vehicles and make any needed repairs. Jeff Gilbert for the Michigan News Network.
2: And controversy around FLOC has made it to the state capitol. Republican State Senator Jim Runstead is preparing to introduce legislation to limit the use in scope of data obtained by FLOC and other traffic cameras. Senator Runstead says he doesn't want people to feel like Big Brother is always watching.
4: My bill would require a warrant prior to government accessing the license plate reader portion. Unless there's an active criminal case, missing person, or stolen vehicle investigation taking place. So basically, they will be able to retain this information for 14 days, and if there's nothing that surfaces on this, it has to be deleted.
2: And Runstead hopes the legislation makes it to committee where the correct modifications can be made after hearing from police officials. He understands the need for tech like this, but says we need sensible guardrails. And the man who pled guilty to the murder of an Inkster teen will spend decades behind bars. The judge this morning sentencing Jalen Pendergrass, the ex-boyfriend of 17-year-old London Thomas, to 25 to 50 years in prison for the teen's 2025 murder. I'm Ryan Ranker for the Michigan News Network.
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0: Weather. Or the Straits of Mackinac, Indian River, and Sheboygan. This afternoon, a chance of showers and thunderstorms, high 84. Showers and thunderstorms tonight, low 62. Tomorrow, a chance of showers and thunderstorms, high 74.
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1: USA Radio News, I'm Ron Warner. President Trump says the deal to disarm the Palestinian militant group Hamas has been reached.
2: In a post on Truth Social, Trump said the Board of Peace has reached an agreement that would involve the complete disarmament of all armed groups in Gaza. Trump says as part of the deal, Israel will withdraw from the enclave and a new Palestinian government will be created. The agreement is set to be implemented in carefully structured phases. I'm Mark Mayfield.
1: Republican lawmakers are renewing calls for legal action against former COVID advisor Dr. Anthony Fauci following this week's Senate hearings. Conservative attorney Mike Davis argues Fauci should face contempt of Congress and criminal investigations after invoking the Fifth Amendment. Supporters of Fauci maintain his pandemic decisions were made to protect public health and reject allegations of wrongdoing. Investigations remain ongoing. Reports say Elon Musk plans to spend at least $100 million to help Republicans in the upcoming midterm elections.
3: Reports say the world's richest man has authorized his super PAC to spend the money in at least 8 states to help Republicans in November. Musk's efforts will focus on voters who typically are less likely to vote in a non-presidential election year. Musk was a big backer of President Trump in 2024, followed by a falling out over policy issues. Since then, Musk has been seen with Trump at events and it appears the two have reconciled. I'm Scott Carr in Washington.
1: A new survey says half of all U.S. workers can't cover a $500 emergency expense from their savings.
4: The new poll conducted by emergency savings accounts provider SecureSave showed that 55% of U.S. employees don't have enough savings to cover an unexpected $500 expense, and that over 40% have had to skip medical care, meals, and car repairs in the past 6 months because of financial strain. The survey further found that over 25% had no emergency savings at all. I'm Tammy Trujillo.
1: From America's News Network, USA Radio News.
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1: A huge piece of American space junk is about to slam into the moon. Michael Kastner reports.
6: Astronomer Bill Gray has developed software for tracking near-Earth objects and has co-authored a study on a 5-ton SpaceX rocket that was launched in January of 2025. Gray says the upper stage of the discarded Falcon 9 rocket will collide with the moon at a speed of 5,400 miles per hour in the early morning of August 5th. The lead author of the study says he expects the collision to vaporize the rocket, cause a flash of light, and create a fresh crater on the lunar surface near the Einstein crater on the western edge of the visible moon.
1: The Commerce Department plans to provide up to $874 million in CHIPS Act funding to 7 technologies companies developing advanced semiconductor and AI technologies. In return, the federal government would receive minority non-controlling equity stakes in each company. Officials say the approach is designed to protect taxpayer investments while strengthening domestic chip production and supply chains. New York City Mayor Zoran Mamdani is facing criticism after highlighting an estimated $104 million increase in food delivery worker tips. The tipping changes resulted from a city law approved before Mamdani took office, but implemented under his administration. Critics say the policy raises costs for customers, while City Hall argues stronger enforcement has boosted earnings for delivery workers. I'm Ron Warner, USA Radio News.
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8: For Sheboygan, Indian River, and the Straits of Mackinac, chance of showers and thunderstorms this afternoon, high 84. West winds 5 to 10. Tonight, showers and thunderstorms, low 62. For the weekend, a chance of showers and thunderstorms tomorrow, Saturday's high 74. Maybe a shower in the morning on Sunday, becoming mostly sunny, high 75. Looking at the Monday, sunny, high 78. That's your forecast. I'm Tim O'Brien.
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10: After trading catcher Jake Rogers to Baltimore for minor league relief pitcher and Zane Barnhart, the Tigers will take to the field tonight in Sacramento to face the A's. Another potential trade candidate in Casey Mize will be on the mound tonight for Detroit. He will go against Jeffrey Springs for the Athletics. The Tigers already swept the A's once in a three-game home series, but Mize did not pitch against them. Springs did face the Tigers, though. He gave up 6 runs on 6 hits and just 4 1/3 innings. First pitch tonight is at 9:40 out in Sacramento. At line training camp, a trickle of minor news today as Detroit re-signed tight end Anthony Firkser. Offensive lineman Christian Mahogany is off the non-football illness list and participated in practice this morning. Dan Campbell also said defensive back Christian Izian could be back at practice tomorrow after starting camp on the NFI list. And once again, Jahmyr Gibbs did not participate today. And day two of the Rocket Classic is underway. Peter Malnati leads by 2 shots at 9 under and tees off this afternoon.

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2: I'm Ryan Ranker. It was the first step of construction for the new Kalamazoo Indoor Sports Facility. The site is 123 acres, with 20 of them being used for the new facility just outside Kalamazoo in Oshtemo Township. 140,000 square foot venue will feature basketball courts that can be converted into pickleball and volleyball courts. And they say during the week it'll primarily serve local schools and residents, on weekends hosting regional tournaments, expected to open October of next year. The investigation into a boat explosion in Macomb County injured at least three people, still underway, as the boat was at a gas pump at Towboat USA in Harrison Township just after 1 o'clock Thursday afternoon when the explosion and fire happened. Emergency crews from multiple agencies responded to the scene, worked with dock workers to help passengers off the burning boat. Danny, who works across the street from the scene, says what he saw and heard.
3: An explosion, and then parts started sprinkling, so we ran over there and helped. We could tell that they needed help. Everything's fine now, though. I mean, they're hurt and the boat can be replaced, but at least they're alive.
2: And authorities say at this time there's no indication that foul play was involved. ACLU of Michigan is raising major red flags over the state's use of artificial intelligence to determine who gets food assistance.
4: The Department of Health and Human Services recently revealed it deployed an AI tool to scan cases and flag potential fraud in the SNAP program. But civil rights advocates warned the technology could wrongly cut off low-income families from benefits they depend on. The group submitted a Freedom of Information request demanding the state disclose how the algorithm works and whether it has produced any false or inaccurate results. The ACLU points to a previous automated system used for unemployment fraud that falsely accused 40,000 Michiganders, warning the state cannot afford to repeat that disaster with food benefits.
5: Dan Jenkins for the Michigan News Network.
2: And there's still a couple of days to vote early in person in Michigan through August 2nd. If not, you can vote in person Election Day, August 4th. I'm Ryan Ranker for the Michigan News Network.
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6: Or the Straits of Mackinac, Indian River, and Sheboygan. This afternoon, a chance of showers and thunderstorms, high 84. Showers and thunderstorms tonight, low 62. Tomorrow, a chance of showers and thunderstorms, high 74.
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She was the fastest thing around. 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She was built and fun.

0: Serving Sheboygan in the Straits area for 70 years. 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
1: USA Radio News, I'm Ron Warner. President Trump is announcing the Freedom Haulers Initiative today, a push to put military veterans behind the wheels of commercial trucks.
2: The plan comes as the administration pledges to crack down on illegal immigrants and people who can't speak English driving big rigs on the nation's highways. The initiative will involve bringing together the Departments of Transportation, Labor, Veterans Affairs, and War for vets to get expedited commercial driver's licenses after they complete their service. Trump will unveil the program at the White House alongside Transportation Secretary Sean Duffy. I'm Tammy Trujillo.
1: The Georgia father of Appalachian High School shooter Colt Gray is heading to prison.
3: Barrow County Judge Nicholas Prim sentenced Colin Gray on Thursday to 15 years with the possibility of parole. Before sentencing, Judge Prim told the 55-year-old Gray,
4: "You failed as a parent."
3: Judge Prim said Gray did not provide a stable household. He didn't monitor what was going on with Colt. He didn't have Colt in school, among other serious issues that were unfolding.
4: "You failed to get Colt counseling. You failed to remove the guns from the house."
3: Gray was accused of ignoring his son's violent tendencies before the teen killed two students and two teachers nearly 2 years ago. Earlier this year, Colin Gray was convicted of second-degree murder, making him the first parent of a school shooter to face such charges. I'm Liz Kennedy.
1: Senate Republicans are blocking a resolution that would have required President Trump to withdraw U.S. troops from Iran. Mark Mayfield fills us in.
5: The measure failed in a 49-50 vote, with Republican Senators Susan Collins, Lisa Murkowski, and Rand Paul joining Democrats in support. The vote comes as lawmakers debate the expanding conflict, with concerns growing over the safety of U.S. service members and rising energy prices. The Senate has considered similar war powers measures multiple times as the Trump administration continues military operations and negotiations over the future of the conflict.
1: From America's News Network, USA Radio News.
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1: President Trump is publicly questioning Senate Majority Leader John Thune's leadership as the Save America Act remains stalled. Trump insists Republicans have the votes to pass the election bill, while Thune says they do not. Several Republican senators have defended Thune, noting the Senate's narrow margins and procedural hurdles facing the legislation. Election integrity is back in the spotlight after New Jersey removed about 6,600 ineligible voters from its rolls, citing a motor vehicle system software error. State officials say fewer than 400 of those individuals cast ballots. The case has renewed debate over voter roll maintenance, with the Trump administration calling for stricter oversight, while election experts note that states follow differing review and reporting standards. Tomorrow marks 6 months since the disappearance of the mother of NBC Today show host Savannah Guthrie. Scott Pringle reports.
8: Nancy Guthrie went missing from her Arizona home in February and is yet to be found. Sheriff Chris Nano says hair found in her mother's home is not linked to any potential suspects.
9: We have so much DNA to sort through. We have so much in terms of video evidence to look at.
8: Meanwhile, Savannah

0: Guthrie posted a new plea on social media calling for whoever took her mother to make the right choice and help the family find her.
1: We will always ache for her and feel that hole in our hearts.
0: Federal authorities are calling this a kidnapping for ransom case.
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3: 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I just want to warn you, traffic is tough out there.
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8: For Sheboygan, Indian River, and the Straits of Mackinac, chance of showers and thunderstorms this afternoon, high 84, west winds 5 to 10. Tonight, showers and thunderstorms, low 62. For the weekend, a chance of showers and thunderstorms tomorrow, Saturday's high 74. Maybe a shower in the morning on Sunday, becoming mostly sunny, high 75. Looking at the Monday, sunny, high 78. That's your forecast. I'm Tim O'Brien. Big Country.

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1: Some say love, it is a river, and that it drowns the tender reed. And some say love, it's like a razor, and that it leaves your soul to bleed.

0: Hi, this is Mike Avery, and here's what's coming up this week on Outdoor Magazine. First, Kyle Green of the Greenway Outdoors talks about the new Greenway Conservation Club. In hour number two, Chief DNR Game Warden Brandon Kieft. Then, Chad Stewart talks about new legislation to allow feeding of deer in your backyard. In our third hour, Jordan Farmer, noted Michigan houndsman, talks about the dog training season and running bears.
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2: I'm Ryan Recker. There's new information in the shocking deaths of a West Michigan family. In death certificates obtained by Wood TV, all eight members who died of a murder-suicide in Grand Haven were of gunshot wounds to the head. The July 24th deaths of Manny Karolkevich and her six children considered murders, while the husband, Chris Karolkevich, considered a suicide. They report funeral services are being paid for by an anonymous donor. A new report puts Michigan in the bottom five in the country. Comparing the 50 states, Michigan in the bottom 10 for economy, education, and infrastructure. In the annual findings from U.S. News and World Report's overall best states rankings, that places the state number 46 overall.
3: If you look at our ranking for personal income, Michigan has hit the worst that our ranking that we've ever seen. Again, falling into the bottom 10 where we used to be a top 20 state for the income that our workers used to raise their families. We look at outbound migration, and again, we're worst 10. I hate repeating that.
2: Jace Bolger, president and CEO of the West Michigan Policy Forum, says we need to make sure the state is a better place to grow a career, and that could mean lowering the state income tax as a way to attract new workers and businesses. Michigan health officials are warning that a severe stomach parasite outbreak is showing no signs of slowing down. Another 400 cases of cyclosporiasis reported in just the last day, pushing the state total past 10,700. And Attorney General Dana Nessel is urging inmates and their families to be cautious after reports of fraudulent emails sent through JPay, a platform that allows family and friends to send electronic messages to incarcerated individuals, including emails claiming to be from the Attorney General herself. These emails falsely claim to support specific individuals who say they can secure the release of prisoners. Nessel and the Department of Attorney General do not send emails directly to inmates. I'm Ryan Recker for the Michigan News Network.
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0: Or the Straits of Mackinac, Indian River, and Sheboygan. This afternoon, a chance of showers and thunderstorms. High 84. Showers and thunderstorms tonight. Low 62. Tomorrow, a chance of showers and thunderstorms. High 74.
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1: USA Radio News, I'm Ron Warner. The Trump administration has announced the new Freedom Haulers Initiative, designed to speed qualified military veterans into trucking careers. Veterans with heavy vehicle experience may be able to skip parts of the commercial driver's license process, while others could receive expedited training. Administration officials also say they're increasing enforcement against unqualified and unauthorized commercial drivers, arguing the plan will improve highway safety and help address the trucking industry's ongoing driver shortage. A judge in San Francisco says the Trump administration has not yet proven that artificial intelligence company Anthropic is a supply chain risk.
2: Thursday, the federal judge said it's troubling that the Pentagon wants Anthropic banned after the AI company criticized the administration. Judge Rita Lynn temporarily blocked the Pentagon's ban in March, and she's now weighing whether or not to make that ban permanent. I'm Tammy Trujillo.
1: A second artificial intelligence company confirms that its AI program hacked into other computer systems.
3: Anthropic admits its Claude AI models Opus 4, Mythos 5, and an internal research test model breached three organizations. Claude was supposed to be offline, isolated, and unable to carry out such cyber attacks. The news comes a week after OpenAI said one of its unreleased AI models did the same thing. The breaches at Anthropic were found during a large-scale cybersecurity review that was ordered after the OpenAI glitch. I'm Rory O'Neill.
1: The FDA is investigating a separate cyclosporiasis outbreak not linked to lettuce.
4: Almost 100 cases have been connected with the separate outbreak. The outbreak linked to lettuce has caused thousands of cases. Traceback efforts can prove to be difficult due to the time it takes people to experience symptoms. 9 states have been linked to the outbreak caused by lettuce from Mexico. U.S. health officials have said the U.S. food supply is safe. I'm Mark Mayfield.
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1: Trump says a deal to disarm the Palestinian militant group Hamas has been reached. Former Israeli government spokesman Elon Levy is viewing the announcement with caution.
2: It's not going to allow another armed force to threaten Israeli communities like it did on October 7th. Hamas is going to try to flip the sequencing around and demand an Israeli withdrawal before it disarms.
1: In a post on Truth Social, Trump said the board has reached an agreement that would involve the complete disarmament of all armed groups in Gaza. Trump says as part of the deal, Israel will withdraw from the enclave and a new Palestinian government will be created. The agreement is set to be implemented in carefully structured phases. Netflix is facing a $105 million lawsuit over claims it lost an unencrypted copy of the unreleased World War II film Fortitude, starring Nicolas Cage. The filmmakers allege the missing file jeopardized the movie's commercial value and created privacy risks. Netflix denies responsibility, saying the film was delivered without standard security protections and says there's no evidence it's been leaked. Taco Bell is offering deep discounts on lettuce-free menu items as it works to rebuild customer confidence following the multi-state cyclospora outbreak. The FDA says shredded iceberg lettuce was the likely source, and the chain says the affected product has been removed from restaurants. Foot traffic and parent company Yum Brand stock have both declined since the outbreak. I'm Ron Warner, USA Radio News.
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5: For Sheboygan, Indian River, and the Straits of Mackinac, chance of showers and thunderstorms this afternoon, high 84, west winds 5 to 10. Tonight, showers and thunderstorms, low 62. For the weekend, a chance of showers and thunderstorms tomorrow, Saturday's high 74. Maybe a shower in the morning on Sunday, becoming mostly sunny, high 75. Looking at the Monday, sunny, high 78. That's your forecast. I'm Tim O'Brien.
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2: I'm Ryan Recker. Police are searching the Grand River in West Michigan for a missing person. Granville police leading the search for the man who is described as a black man wearing camouflage shorts. He was swimming in the river and disappeared a little before 1 p.m. today. Public asked to give search crews some space. A seatbelt issue leading to the recall of more than a million Ram pickup trucks.
3: Specifically, 1.2 million Ram 1500 pickups from the 2019 to 2026 model years. The seatbelt buckle anchors may not have been properly attached in the second row, meaning the belts may not properly protect occupants. No word if there have been any injuries related to this. Dealers will inspect the vehicles and make any needed repairs. Jeff Gilbert for the Michigan News Network.
2: And a lawmaker wants to crack down on so-called mass surveillance by regulating the highly controversial Flock cameras. Republican State Senator Jim Runstad wants to limit how data is collected by Flock camera. He's getting ready to introduce a Senate bill to require a warrant before the government can access ALPR databases. Legislation would also require license plate data to be automatically deleted after 14 days if it is not being used for that purpose.
4: We are being surveilled more and more across our lifespan wherever we go. It seems like there's a real push by government and corporations for more and more data about us and what we're doing. Beyond that, what we're buying. I know there's a push to get rid of cash.
2: Clinton Township man has pled guilty to human trafficking charges. 62-year-old John Villacerda Sr. pled guilty to a count of transporting a person for prostitution. According to Michigan Attorney General's office, the charges related to an international human trafficking ring that allegedly involves commercial sex at massage parlors in Metro Detroit. I'm Ryan Racker for the Michigan News Network.
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5: For the Straits of Mackinac, Indian River, and Sheboygan, tonight showers and thunderstorms, low 62. A chance of showers and thunderstorms tomorrow, high 74. Sunday, maybe a shower in the morning, becoming mostly sunny, high 75.
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Toledo, across from the depot, on a bar stool she took off her ring. I thought I'd get closer.

0: USA Radio News, I'm Ron Warner. Spain is sending military reinforcements to keep a swarm of African migrants from crossing its border.
1: On Thursday, hundreds of migrants crossed the border of Morocco into a tiny Spanish territory on the northern tip of Morocco, one of Spain's two territories on the African continent. The migrants were reportedly attempting to flee into Europe after Spain recently launched a program to provide legal status for some 500,000 undocumented migrants. Spanish authorities say about 2,000 migrants have made their way over the border in the past few days, and 9 have died in the attempt. I'm Mark Mayfield.
0: President Trump is publicly questioning Senate Majority Leader John Thune's leadership as the Save America Act remains stalled. Trump insists Republicans have the votes to pass the election bill, while Thune says they do not. Several Republican senators have defended Thune, noting the Senate's narrow margins and procedural hurdles facing the legislation. Republican lawmakers are renewing calls for legal action against former COVID advisor Dr. Anthony Fauci following this week's Senate hearings. Conservative attorney Mike Davis argues Fauci should face contempt of Congress and criminal investigations after invoking the Fifth Amendment. Supporters of Fauci maintain his pandemic decisions were made to protect public health and reject allegations of wrongdoing. Investigations remain ongoing. A new Forbes list says Joe Rogan is the top-paid podcaster of 2026.
2: Forbes is out with its list of the highest-paid podcasters from June of last year to June of this year, and Rogan once again came out on top, making an estimated $82 million. Coming in at number two are the hosts of the Technology Business Programming Network, or TBPN, who made $70 million. At number three is the Diary of a CEO host, Stephen Bartlett, followed by Ashley Flowers of Crime Junkie at number four. Rounding out the top five on the Forbes list are Will Arnett, Jason Bateman, and Sean Hayes of Smartless. I'm Tammy Trujillo.
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0: A Hollywood film financier is accused of defrauding investors of more than $100 million. Mark Mayfield has the story.
1: Beverly Hills-based producer Jason Cloth appeared in a federal courtroom in Los Angeles after he was indicted by a grand jury in Chicago on 7 counts of wire fraud. Prosecutors say Cloth operated Canadian-based Creative Wealth Media Finance Corporation. They allege that he fraudulently obtained more than $100 million from Illinois investors between 2019 and 2026. That was supposedly for film, entertainment, and gaming projects. But Cloth is accused of operating a Ponzi scheme by using money from the new investors to repay older investors. His producer credits include Joker and Ghostbusters Afterlife.
0: The new Spider-Man movie is having one of the best previews ever.
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2: Spider-Man Brand New Day made over $50 million in Thursday previews, beating the record set by the previous Spider-Man movie, No Way Home. It's also the third best Thursday preview ever behind Avengers Endgame and Star Wars Force Awakens. Audiences are giving Brand New Day the best Rotten Tomatoes score of all the Spider-Man movies at 98%, and critics are giving it 2 thumbs up with a score of 90% certified fresh. I'm Tammy Trujillo.
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0: For Mike Risdale, I'm Tim O'Brien with a news update. After an assault on a trail in Traverse City last week, the Grand Traverse County Sheriff's Office reminds people to be aware and stay safe on trails and try to use the trails during daylight hours. Carry your phone and, best of all, go with a friend. If you're worried about your safety, call 911. A radioactive dirty bomb in Chippewa County? Training for such an incident was held yesterday in Chippewa County. Operation Iron Wave, a joint training exercise, is underway in the UP. Yesterday, crews from local, state, and federal agencies completed training in Sault Ste. Marie for the dirty bomb scenario. The training included both on-the-ground and radiological detection teams aboard a helicopter. The Sioux Tribe of Chippewa Indians is helping the fisheries in the Great Lakes. The tribe recently released more than 1 million fish this month as part of their annual effort to support walleye and whitefish populations. The tribe has stocked more than 22 million fish since 1999. Walloon Lake hosts the 34th annual Walloon Woodies and Classic Car Show in Boyne City this weekend. Dozens of vintage wooden boats and classic cars will be on display Saturday, with boats at the Village Docks and classic cars at Circle Park. Saturday's Powerball is up to $707 million. Tonight's Mega Millions is up to $50 million. The Detroit Tigers were off yesterday. The Tigers are in California to take on the A's tonight. First pitch at 9:40 p.m. Hear that game here on WCBY.
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0: For Sheboygan, Indian River, and the Straits of Mackinac, tonight showers and thunderstorms, low 62. Tomorrow, a chance of showers and thunderstorms, Saturday's high 74. Sunday, maybe a shower in the morning, becoming mostly sunny, high 75. A look at the Monday, sunny, high 78. That's your forecast. I'm Tim O'Brien.
2: 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The 2026 Sheboygan County Fair, right around the corner. This year's fair runs August 8th through the 15th. 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Coming up in Mackinac City, the 32nd annual Mackinac Rendezvous and 18th Century Trade Fair. That will be August 5th through the 9th. Ironworkers Festival in Mackinac City, August 7th through the 9th. The tradition continues on the Inland Waterway with the Top of Michigan Outboard Marathon. Those races, August 8th through the 9th, centered at DeVoe Beach in Indian River. Roger City Nautical Festival for 2026 will happen August 11th through the 16th. It's considered the biggest garage sale in the North. Sheboygan County Humane Society Garage Sale set for August 28th through the 30th at the Sheboygan Fairgrounds. Friends of the Sheboygan Area Public Library announce a 20-year party. 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
4: The Tigers are getting ready to start a series against the A's tonight at 9:40 on the road. Casey Mize was scheduled to start on the mound, but he's been scratched with the trade deadline coming up on Monday. The Tigers will have a bullpen.

0: day today instead. Max Clark also expected to be on the roster. The team had said previously he just wasn't ready at different points this season. I asked prospect writer Keith Law from The Athletic what changed.
1: I don't know necessarily something changed other than that he performed at AAA at a level that represents, I think, progress for him. He didn't take a huge leap forward, but there was definitely some question after last year. Can he find the appropriate balance between kind of swinging hard to get to some of his natural power, but also continuing to make contact?
0: Lions pass rusher Ali McNeil left practice early with an injury today. He's already bouncing back from a torn ACL this offseason. It's day two at the Rocket Classic. Cameron Young matched the record set from yesterday at Detroit Golf Club with a score of 61. Jeremy Otto, Michigan News Network.
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2: I'm Ryan Ranker. There's new information in the shocking deaths of a West Michigan family. Death certificates obtained by Wood TV show all eight members who died in a murder-suicide in Grand Haven were of gunshot wounds to the head. July 24th deaths of Mandy Karolkevich and her six children considered murders, while the husband, Chris Karolkevich, considered a suicide. They report funeral services are being paid for by an anonymous donor. And a fresh start may be on the ballot.
3: This is campaign season. We need those running for office to give specific plans for how they're going to turn this around, not lip service.
2: Jace Bolger, as president and CEO of the West Michigan Policy Forum, says that Michigan continues to slip, now ranking in the bottom five states. A new analysis from the U.S. News and World Report's overall best state rankings.
3: We're seeing the policies play out and are, unfortunately, our performance and really the impact on our families suffer as a result.
2: And he says you need to ask the questions to candidates, what will you do different? Because there's a lot that needs improvement. A tree trimmer has died after an accident at a home in Bloomfield Hills. Police say the 61-year-old man from Oakland County was trimming the top of a tree that stood more than 50 feet tall in a neighborhood when the tree broke near the ground. Tree trimmer fell about 35 feet. He was rushed to the hospital but died. Police say it was a horribly tragic accident because the worker was wearing safety gear. Michigan Occupational Safety and Health Administration says this is the 22nd worker to die on the job in the state this year. The investigation is ongoing. Michigan health officials are warning that a severe stomach parasite is showing no signs of slowing down. Another 400 cases of cyclosporiasis reported in just the last day, pushing the state total past 10,700. State health leaders say people between the ages of 20 and 39 make up a large portion of those getting sick. I'm Ryan Racker for the Michigan News Network.
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0: For the Straits of Mackinac, Indian River, and Sheboygan, tonight showers and thunderstorms, low 62. A chance of showers and thunderstorms tomorrow, high 74. Sunday, maybe a shower in the morning, becoming mostly sunny, high 75.
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I've lost count of the hours, and I've lost track of the days. In fact, I've lost just about everything since you went away. 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And that's one thing that no one can mar. I don't know who you're with. 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
1: USA Radio News, I'm Ron Warner. The FDA is recalling millions of eye drops because they may not be sterile. Daria Albinger has details.
2: Nearly 12.5 million bottles of Roto cooling eye drops are included in the recall. The FDA says they were sold individually and in two packs and include a number of varieties, including all-in-one, max strength, and optic glow. This is what the FDA calls a class 2 recall, which means the products involved may cause temporary, reversible effects and serious health consequences are unlikely. You can learn more about the recall and the products involved on the company's website.
1: New York City Mayor Zoran Mamdani is facing criticism after highlighting an estimated $104 million increase in food delivery worker tips. The tipping changes resulted from a city law approved before Mamdani took office, but implemented under his administration. Critics say the policy raises costs for customers, while City Hall argues stronger enforcement has boosted earnings for delivery workers. Waymo is back on some freeways after the company reportedly fixed a major issue. Mark Mayfield explains.
3: The robo-taxi company pulled vehicles off freeways 2 months ago when the cars had trouble navigating construction zones. Now Waymo tells TechCrunch that the autonomous vehicles are going to start popping up on freeways in Phoenix, San Francisco, and Los Angeles. In Phoenix.
1: Authorities say 27 people were arrested and 9 human trafficking victims were recovered during a law enforcement operation held at San Diego Comic-Con.
4: Operation Iron Justice took place from July 22nd through July 24th and targeted the demand for commercial sex during the large-scale event. Officials say the victims included 7 adults and 2 juveniles, including a 16-year-old who had been reported missing. San Diego County District Attorney Summer Steffen says the operation sent a clear message that human trafficking will not be tolerated, that those who buy sex will be held accountable. I'm Tammy Trujillo.
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1: President Trump is asking the Supreme Court to overturn the $83 million awarded in the E. Jean Carroll defamation case. Scott Pringle reports.
2: Carroll successfully tried two defamation cases against Trump in 2019 and 2022 and was awarded tens of millions of dollars. She's accused him of sexual assault. Trump denies the accusations. The Supreme Court's already declined to hear Trump's appeal in one of the cases where Trump paid Carroll $5 million. But Trump is now asking the Supreme Court to overturn a much larger award that the jury ordered him to pay a couple years ago for defaming her.
1: Election integrity is back in the spotlight after New Jersey removed about 6,600 ineligible voters from its rolls, citing a motor vehicle system software error. State officials say fewer than 400 of those individuals cast ballots. The case has renewed debate over voter roll maintenance, with the Trump administration calling for stricter oversight, while election experts note that states follow differing review and reporting standards. Deere & Company says it remains firm with its original two-year contract extension offer to the UAW workers earlier this month.
3: The United Auto Workers were proposing a counteroffer that would increase the proposed wage hike this year and next to 5% from 4% and roll current cost of living adjustments into employees' base wages. The UAW offer would also require Deere to agree not to outsource any work and give union workers a $2,000 contribution to retirement accounts per year of service. I'm Craig Michaels.
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6: For Sheboygan, Indian River, and the Straits of Mackinac, tonight showers and thunderstorms, low 62. Tomorrow a chance of showers and thunderstorms, Saturday's high 74. Sunday maybe a shower in the morning, becoming mostly sunny, high 75. A look into Monday, sunny, high 78. That's your forecast. I'm Tim O'Brien.
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Hello. You don't know who this is, but the reason I'm calling you is because I was going through my man's pockets this morning, and I just happened to find your name and number. 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
2: I'm Ryan Ranker. Primary election day is Tuesday, but more than a million voters have already cast ballots. The Secretary of State's office says most of them, about 960,000, are absentee ballots that have been mailed to local clerks. About 73,000 have taken advantage of early in-person voting over the past week. Yesterday had the highest turnout for early in-person voting with nearly 16,000 ballots cast. You can still vote early tomorrow and Sunday. Clerks say those with absentee ballots should not put them in the mail because of possible delays, but instead take them to a drop box or a clerk's office. And you might assume that once you've had cyclosporiasis, you're protected from getting it again, but experts say that's not how it works. Unlike viruses that can trigger a period of immunity, this is a parasite, and beating one infection doesn't prevent a second infection if you consume more bad produce.
3: Relapses can occur, and so that's where symptoms return after treatment, even without a new exposure. Reinfection can occur as well. In either case, the approach would really be to see your physician and to maybe embark upon a second course of treatment.
2: And that's Dr. Joel Kammeyer, infectious disease expert with the DMC. Michigan Department of Health has reported more than 10,700 cases in the state so far. A seatbelt issue leads to the recall of more than a million Ram pickup trucks.
4: Specifically, 1.2 million Ram 1500 pickups from the 2019 to 2026 model years. The seatbelt buckle anchors may not have been properly attached in the second row, meaning the belts may not properly protect occupants. No word if there have been any injuries related to this. Dealers will inspect the vehicles and make any needed repairs. Jeff Gilbert for the Michigan News Network.
2: And police have called off a West Michigan search in the Grand River for a missing person. Granville police leading the efforts. The person described as a black man wearing camouflage shorts, last seen a little before 1. I'm Ryan Racker for the Michigan News Network.
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1: USA Radio News, I'm Ron Warner. President Trump is holding a cabinet meeting at Camp David on Friday. Scott Carr has details from Washington.
2: The meeting at the Maryland presidential retreat comes after the U.S. and Iran resumed attacks after the collapse of a ceasefire agreement. Reports say some Republicans have expressed concerns to the White House as the war continues, with midterm elections less than 100 days away. After the meeting at Camp David, Trump's expected to head to his golf club in Bedminster, New Jersey for the weekend.
1: This week's cyber attacks on U.S. water systems may be linked to Iran, according to multiple reports. Officials say one reason Iran is suspected is that the goal of the attacks appears to be to disrupt services, not to collect ransom payments. The Cybersecurity and Infrastructure Security Agency sent out an alert to all local water systems that cyber threat actors are trying to modify passwords to lock out operators. The FBI said in a statement that the agency is aware of the intrusions. A foodie favorite in the Big Apple is marking a major milestone.
3: Long before farmers markets became trendy, there was the Union Square Green Market here in New York. How long ago? It's celebrating its 50th birthday today. 5 decades ago, a small group of regional farmers began selling directly to New Yorkers. Today, what began as a modest market is one of the city's definitive food destinations, attracting not just home cooks, but some of the world's biggest chefs. In New York, I'm Daria Albinger.
1: Iowa continues to rank among the nation's most affordable housing markets, and it's on track to close its housing shortage.
4: A Common Sense Institute study shows Iowa ranks the 8th most affordable nationally based on monthly mortgage costs. However, a typical purchase now requires over 40% more income than the average household earns. The study forecasts the state will close the gap on its housing shortage by the end of 2028. I'm Eva Basinger.
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1: President Trump is publicly questioning Senate Majority Leader John Thune's leadership as the Save America Act remains stalled. Trump insists Republicans have the votes to pass the election bill, while Thune says they do not. Several Republican senators have defended Thune, noting the Senate's narrow margins and procedural hurdles facing the legislation. A new report says recent federal policy changes under the Trump administration are putting decades of progress for Black Americans at risk. Tammy Trujillo reports.
6: The National Urban League's annual State of Black America report cites numerous concerns while accusing the administration of weakening civil rights protections. The White House disputes those claims, saying it's expanding economic opportunity and support for historically Black colleges.

0: and universities. The Urban League says it plans to continue challenging the administration's policies through the courts while urging states and local governments to strengthen civil rights protections.
1: Five people have now recovered after being sick from an outbreak of typhus that was triggered by fleas. Mark Mayfield has the story.
2: It happened in the Los Angeles neighborhood of Pico Union. Typhus can be spread by infected fleas that are brought into the home by pets or other animals. Last year, there were over 220 cases of flea-borne typhus in Los Angeles County. That was a big increase over 2024. Typhus cases often result in hospitalization. Officials say it's important to use flea control products on pets year-round.
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5: For the Straits of Mackinac, Indian River, and Sheboygan, tonight showers and thunderstorms, low 62. A chance of showers and thunderstorms tomorrow, high 74. Sunday, maybe a shower in the morning, becoming mostly sunny, high 75.
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been looking for you all night long, darling. You got to talk to me. 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I hope I don't embarrass you too much here in front of all your friends.

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Never went down to Georgia. He was looking for a soul to steal. He was in a bind because he was way behind and he was willing to make a deal. When he came across this young man sawing on a fiddle and playing it hot, and the devil jumped up on a hickory stump and said, "Boy, let me tell you what. I guess you didn't know it, but I'm a fiddle player too. And if you'd care to take a dare, I'll make a bet with you. Now you play pretty good fiddle, boy, but give the devil his due. I bet a fiddle of gold against your soul, because I think I'm better than you." The boy said, "My name's Johnny, and it might be a sin, but I'll take your bet, and you're going to regret, because I'm the best as ever

The devil bowed his head because he knew that he'd been beat. And he laid that golden fiddle on the ground at Johnny's feet. Johnny said, "Devil, just come on back if you ever want to try again. 'Cause I told you once, you son of a gun,

0: Serving Sheboygan and the Straits area for 70 years. This is WCBY. Sheboygan.
1: USA Radio News, I'm Ron Warner. President Trump says the deal to disarm the Palestinian militant group Hamas has been reached.
2: In a post on Truth Social, Trump said the Board of Peace has reached an agreement that would involve the complete disarmament of all armed groups in Gaza. Trump says as part of the deal, Israel will withdraw from the enclave and a new Palestinian government will be created. The agreement is set to be implemented in carefully structured phases. I'm Mark Mayfield.
1: Republican lawmakers are renewing calls for legal action against former COVID advisor Dr. Anthony Fauci following this week's Senate hearings. Conservative attorney Mike Davis argues Fauci should face contempt of Congress and criminal investigations after invoking the Fifth Amendment. Supporters of Fauci maintain his pandemic decisions were made to protect public health and reject allegations of wrongdoing. Investigations remain ongoing. Reports say Elon Musk plans to spend at least $100 million to help Republicans in the upcoming midterm elections.
3: Reports say the world's richest man has authorized his super PAC to spend the money in at least 8 states to help Republicans in November. Musk's efforts will focus on voters who typically are less likely to vote in a non-presidential election year. Musk was a big backer of President Trump in 2024, followed by a falling out over policy issues. Since then, Musk has been seen with Trump at events and it appears the two have reconciled. I'm Scott Carr in Washington.
1: A new survey says half of all U.S. workers can't cover a $500 emergency expense from their savings.
4: The new poll conducted by emergency savings accounts provider SecureSave showed that 55% of U.S. employees don't have enough savings to cover an unexpected $500 expense, and that over 40% have had to skip medical care, meals, and car repairs in the past 6 months because of financial strain. The survey further found that over 25% had no emergency savings at all. I'm Tammy Trujillo.
1: From America's News Network, USA Radio News.
5: 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It works. It's been helping people save money and have peace of mind.